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2: Slight chance of thunderstorms tonight. Otherwise, cloudy skies expected. Lows level off around 59. North winds 5 to 10 miles per hour. Sunshine mixed with clouds at times. Tomorrow, high temperatures reach up to 80. Lows around 59. Tomorrow night, partly cloudy. From the Weatherology Weather Center, I'm meteorologist Jennifer Wojcicki on Rock 95. 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
1: Slight chance of thunderstorms tonight. Otherwise, cloudy skies expected. Lows level off around 59. North winds 5 to 10 miles per hour. Sunshine mixed with clouds at times. Tomorrow, high temperatures reach up to 80. Lows around 59. Tomorrow night, partly cloudy. From the Weatherology Weather Center, I'm meteorologist Jennifer Wojcicki on Rock 95. Currently 78.
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2: Cloudy skies expected tonight with a slight chance of thunderstorms. Lows dip down to about 59. North winds 5 to 10 miles per hour. Highs level off around 80. Tomorrow, sunshine mixed with clouds at times. Lows level off around 59. Tomorrow night, partly cloudy skies. From the Weatherology Weather Center, I'm meteorologist Jennifer Wojcicki on Rock 95. Currently 78.
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2: Cloudy skies expected tonight with a slight chance of thunderstorms. Lows dip down to about 59. North winds 5 to 10 miles per hour. Highs level off around 80. Tomorrow, sunshine mixed with clouds at times. Lows level off around 59. Tomorrow night, partly cloudy skies. From the Weatherology Weather Center, I'm meteorologist Jennifer Wojcicki on Rock 95. Currently 78.
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5: Lows of a low of around 59. Tonight, under overcast skies with a slight chance for showers. North winds 5 to 10 miles per hour. Daytime highs approaching 80. Tomorrow, a mix of clouds and sun. Partly cloudy skies. Tomorrow night, lows of a low of around 59. From the Weatherology Weather Center, I'm meteorologist Jennifer Wojcicki on Rock 95. Right now, 74.
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1: Lows of a lot around 59. Tonight, under overcast skies with a slight chance for showers. North winds 5 to 10 miles per hour. Daytime highs approaching 80. Tomorrow, a mix of clouds and sun. Partly cloudy skies. Tomorrow night, lows of a lot around 59. From the Weatherology Weather Center, I'm meteorologist Jennifer Wojcicki on Rock 95. Right now, 74.
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3: Lows level off around 59. Tonight, under overcast skies with a slight chance for showers. North winds 5 to 10 miles per hour. Daytime highs approaching 80. Tomorrow, a mix of clouds and sun. Partly cloudy skies. Tomorrow night, lows level off around 59. From the Weatherology Weather Center, I'm meteorologist Jennifer Wojcicki on Rock 95. Currently, it's 71 degrees.
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2: Lows level off around 59 tonight under overcast skies with a slight chance for showers. North winds 5 to 10 miles per hour. Daytime highs approaching 80. Tomorrow, a mix of clouds and sun. Partly cloudy skies. Tomorrow night, lows level off around 59. From the Weatherology Weather Center, I'm meteorologist Jennifer Wojcicki on Rock 95. Currently, it's 71 degrees.
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5: Lows of a low around 59. Tonight, under overcast skies with a slight chance for showers. North winds 5 to 10 miles per hour. Daytime highs approaching 80. Tomorrow, a mix of clouds and sun. Partly cloudy skies. Tomorrow night, lows of a low around 59. From the Weatherology Weather Center, I'm meteorologist Jennifer Wojcicki on Rock 95. Currently, it's 69 degrees.
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1: Lows level off around 59 tonight under overcast skies with a slight chance for showers. North winds 5 to 10 miles per hour. Daytime highs approaching 80. Tomorrow, a mix of clouds and sun. Partly cloudy skies. Tomorrow night, lows level off around 59. From the Weatherology Weather Center, I'm meteorologist Jennifer Wojcicki on Rock 95. Currently, it's 69 degrees.
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1: Slight chance of rain showers overnight. Otherwise, mainly cloudy skies expected. Lows dip down to about 59. Northerly winds 5 to 10 miles per hour. Sunshine mixed with clouds at times. Thursday, highs level off around 80. Partly cloudy Thursday night, lows level off around 59. From the Weatherology Weather Center, I'm meteorologist Jennifer Wojcicki on Rock 95. Right now, 69.
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1: 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I'm Craig Bailey, your host for an hour of Pink Floyd. 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
2: Slight chance of rain showers overnight. Otherwise, mainly cloudy skies expected. Lows dip down to about 59. Northerly winds 5 to 10 miles per hour. Sunshine mixed with clouds at times. Thursday, highs level off around 80. Partly cloudy Thursday night, lows level off around 59. From the Weatherology Weather Center, I'm meteorologist Jennifer Wojcicki on Rock 95. Right now, 69.
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1: Slight chance of rain showers overnight. Otherwise, mainly cloudy skies expected. Lows dip down to about 59. Northerly winds 5 to 10 miles per hour. Sunshine mixed with clouds at times. Thursday, highs level off around 80. Partly cloudy Thursday night, lows level off around 59. From the Weatherology Weather Center, I'm meteorologist Jennifer Wojcicki on Rock 95. Currently, it's 67 degrees.
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1: Slight chance of rain showers overnight. Otherwise, mainly cloudy skies expected. Lows dip down to about 59. Northerly winds 5 to 10 miles per hour. Sunshine mixed with clouds at times. Thursday, highs level off around 80. Partly cloudy Thursday night. Lows level off around 59. From the Weatherology Weather Center, I'm meteorologist Jennifer Wojcicki on Rock 95. Currently, it's 67 degrees.
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1: Slight chance of rain showers overnight. Otherwise, mainly cloudy skies expected. Lows dip down to about 59. Northerly winds 5 to 10 miles per hour. Sunshine mixed with clouds at times. Thursday, highs level off around 80. Partly cloudy Thursday night, lows level off around 59. From the Weatherology Weather Center, I'm meteorologist Jennifer Wojcicki on Rock 95. Right now, 66.
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3: Slight chance of rain showers overnight. Otherwise, mainly cloudy skies expected. Lows dip down to about 59. Northerly winds 5 to 10 miles per hour. Sunshine mixed with clouds at times. Thursday, highs level off around 80. Partly cloudy Thursday night. Lows level off around 59. From the Weatherology Weather Center, I'm meteorologist Jennifer Wojcicki on Rock 95. Right now, 66.
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1: Slight chance of rain showers overnight. Otherwise, mainly cloudy skies expected. Lows dip down to about 59. Winds out of the northeast, 5 to 10 miles per hour. High temperatures reach up to 81. Thursday, partly cloudy skies. Thursday night, lows around 59. From the Weatherology Weather Center, I'm meteorologist Jennifer Wojcicki on Rock 95. Currently, 65.
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0: I'm Craig Bailey, your host for an hour of music by Pink Floyd every week on Floydian Slip, Saturday and Sunday mornings at 9 on Rock 95, classic rock that really rocks. 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
1: Slight chance of rain showers overnight. Otherwise, mainly cloudy skies expected. Lows dip down to about 59. Winds out of the northeast, 5 to 10 miles per hour. High temperatures reach up to 81. Thursday, partly cloudy skies. Thursday night, lows around 59. From the Weatherology Weather Center, I'm meteorologist Jennifer Wojcicki on Rock 95. 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
1: Here's your weatherology forecast brought to you by Ag Country. Chance of rain showers overnight, otherwise mainly cloudy skies. Lows level off around 59. Winds out of the north, 5 to 10 miles per hour. Slight chance for showers Thursday, highs around 81, a blend of clouds and sun. From the Weatherology Weather Center, I'm meteorologist Jennifer Wojcicki on Rock 95. Right now, it's 63 degrees.
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2: Here's your weatherology forecast brought to you by Ag Country. Chance of rain showers overnight, otherwise mainly cloudy skies. Lows level off around 59. Winds out of the north, 5 to 10 miles per hour. Slight chance for showers. Thursday, highs around 81, a blend of clouds and sun. From the Weatherology Weather Center, I'm meteorologist Jennifer Wojcicki on Rock 95. Right now, it's 63 degrees.
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4: Chance of rain showers today. Otherwise, sunshine mixed with clouds at times. Daytime highs approaching 81. Northeasterly winds 5 to 10 miles per hour. 59 tonight, partly cloudy. Slight chance of rain showers tomorrow. Daytime highs approaching 84, mainly cloudy skies. From the Weatherology Weather Center, I'm meteorologist Jennifer Wojcicki on Rock 95. Currently, it's 62 degrees.
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0: tell me this isn't put me into number two. Yeah, that's why it doesn't put it on 311. 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
2: Chance of rain showers today. Otherwise, sunshine mixed with clouds at times. Daytime highs approaching 81. Northeasterly winds 5 to 10 miles per hour. 59 tonight, partly cloudy. Slight chance of rain showers tomorrow. Daytime highs approaching 84. Mainly cloudy skies. From the Weatherology Weather Center, I'm meteorologist Jennifer Wojcicki on Rock 95. Currently, it's 62 degrees.
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1: South of Texas, San Angelo, Texas. A group of coaches were accused of forcing 80 students, 80 guys on their team, I guess, to do over 400 push-ups, leaving 20 of the children with potentially life-threatening injuries.
2: In a row?
1: Yeah, well, it says here, the lawsuit says TCLA's head coach forcing 80 students to engage in continuous whistle-drive push-ups for the entire class period, about 45 minutes or more, without water, rest, or breaks. The students involved were forced to do between 300 and 420 push-ups. And then apparently the push-ups resulted in 20 students being hospitalized for 2 to 7 days.
3: Is that rhabdomyolysis?
1: That's exactly what that is, Push.
3: Yeah.
1: I'm glad. Thanks for pronouncing that, because I was going to have trouble with that one.
3: Yeah, you were.
1: Which occurs when damaged skeletal muscle tissues release proteins into the bloodstream, which can cause kidney and organ damage.
3: Yeah.
1: Multiple victims were told
2: that happens.
1: Permanent kidney damage. Yeah.
2: People push it way too hard at the gym. Mm-hmm.
1: They did it 2 days in a row, these kids. They made them go back in and rest. And it's all because of jersey mix-up.
2: It's not like they worked their way up to this.
3: No.
2: Yeah, he just threw him to the wolves.
1: Just the, what's that stuff that gets released in your muscles when they, when you get the deep tissue thing, deep tissue massage.
2: Lactic acid?
1: They push on a part of your muscle and you can feel it release. That stuff, when you work out too much, you're right, it can really be painful. But that bled into their kidneys.
3: Yeah, how old were these kids?
1: High school kids, looks like.
2: When it bleeds into your kidneys, you have the dark brown urine. So that's a sign that you have the rhabdomyolysis.
1: Right.
3: Rhabdomyolysis.
2: Yeah. Myolysis.
1: Yeah. You're working out too hard there. Yeah. So stop before you start pissing brown. These dumbass coaches. Man, coaches are dicks sometimes. In this day and age, you should be like that. Come on.
2: Don't you think there was some form of punishment if you didn't follow his orders? He would be even more of a dick.
1: Well, this is even dumber. They said it was because of a jersey mix-up. Was ignited by a jersey mix-up. Two students had been assigned the same jersey number, an error caused by the coaches themselves. Rather than correct their own mistake, the coach decided to punish 80 children.
3: Dicks. Yeah.
1: Yeah. Get down and give me 420.
3: Even professional athletes couldn't just
1: do
3: push-ups for 45 minutes.
2: No.
1: Nope.
3: And those guys are in the best shape of anybody.
1: Right.
3: Come on.
1: And these high school kids, especially high school kids, they were, the skill, but just the guys that are strong and athletic in high school could keep doing that because they think they can.
2: Yes.
1: Yeah. Not realizing they're damaging everything, you know?
2: Yeah, but they're going to push through the pain.
1: They said most of the guys couldn't raise their arms the next day.
2: They're going to show you how tough they are.
3: Guarantee you that, yeah.
1: Yeah, you couldn't raise your arms.
3: I wouldn't be able to raise my arms at the end of the class period.
1: Right.
4: No, that's a nightmare.
1: And
4: just put him in the tool shed like
3: Mike Leach.
4: Mike Leach, yeah.
1: Yeah, just yell at him. Just yell at him, man.
3: Tell them their girlfriends are fat.
1: Just take a lap. They always say, take a lap. We used to get in trouble in sports. We just take a lap, take a lap. That's it. Then you get back in line, you know.
4: And over a mistake that was their fault.
1: Right, exactly.
4: These guys suck. Did they get fired?
1: I haven't seen that yet, but they got to be getting fired. Yeah.
2: Well, it wasn't that long ago where coaches would deny you water during practice.
1: Yeah, even I didn't have water at any given. We weren't allowed. Well, towards the end of my senior year, they gave us water. But my dad's age, the Junction Boys, he said that was what it was like for playing football. Watching the movie The Junction Boys, Texas A&M in the early 50s.
2: Oh, yeah, that was when Bear Bryant was in Texas A&M.
1: No water, right.
3: Yeah, and now we have coaches that have a whole chart of how dedicated you are to the team by the color of your urine.
1: Right.
3: Based on your hydration.
2: Right. Are you staying hydrated?
1: Right.
3: Yeah.
2: I wish they had that when Corey Stringer was playing for the Vikings.
1: Yeah. Oh, he dropped dead. That's right.
2: Yeah, from dehydration.
1: Right.
3: And now he's a good Viking.
1: Mm-mm.
2: And I don't know if that was his own fault or if somebody should have been looking after him, but I don't think it was the days of they were denying you water.
1: No, he was just a big boy and just sweat, man.
2: Yep. You know,
1: the heat and the sweat.
3: Well, I think, haven't they changed, even since then, they've changed a lot of the practice rules and stuff the NFL, you know, how long they can practice, how many days they can be in pads and all that stuff. It's just... It's a much, much more regimented thing.
2: You don't need to knock the hell out of each other to get ready for a game.
1: No.
2: Or push beyond your limits.
1: So this is a Nick sent this, more tragic when she's hot. Mara Flavia, 38-year-old Brazilian influencer. She was on a Ironman competition.
2: Which is what? Swimming, running, biking?
4: Yeah, it's like 100 miles total or something, isn't it?
1: Open water swim.
2: 140-mile
1: Lake
2: race
1: Woodlands.
4: Man.
1: First. Yeah, swimming's first, so she didn't make the second, too. She drowned in the first one.
4: Yeah, she's,
3: oh, wow.
4: She looks like a model.
1: Yeah, yeah.
2: Well, she's got 60,000 Instagram followers. Yeah. This isn't Texas?
1: Mm.
2: Yeah, Texas Ironman. So I assume it was in Texas.
3: And she, well, she...
1: She's a Brazilian influencer.
2: Yeah.
1: Yeah.
3: I mean, the good news is she didn't have to do the running because running is dumb.
1: Running or the biking.
3: Yeah.
1: She just had to drown right away.
4: I don't like to drive 140 miles.
3: Yeah. And isn't it the run, the last one?
1: Yeah, the run's last.
3: So the last thing
1: is you swim, then you bike, then you run. Right.
3: And the run is a marathon length run.
1: A full size, it's the marathon, right?
3: Yeah. And yeah, that's insane.
1: You said the picture of those robots doing the half marathon. Is that what they're doing in China?
3: Yeah, I think it was.
1: Yeah.
3: And they beat the humans this year. We're all screwed.
1: Have you seen any of the video? It's great. I saw it this morning on the news. They have a separate track on the right for the robots. So and so they're all, and the other guys, the half marathon, the other road is for the dudes. But one of the robots just, once it gets done, it just runs right into a hedge. It just runs right into a, it's just like, whoop. It looks so human-like. I mean, obviously they don't skin over like that, but it goes right into a hedge, just falls down.
2: And then they
1: pick up the robot and put it on a stretcher and take it to the van.
2: Doesn't bother him at all.
1: It just ran right into a hedge. Like, okay, I'm just going to keep running here.
2: The headline of this story.
1: Look at this thing, man. These things are crazy.
2: Of the woman who died during the, I think this would have been more tragic. It says, glamorous triathlete influencer, 38, drowns while swimming in Ironman competition. I think it would have been more tragic if she had drowned while not swimming. Like she just drowned in a bathtub or something.
3: Well, yeah, if she was an Ironman swimmer,
2: because,
3: yeah.
2: Because it's hard to drown anywhere else. There has to be water.
4: Did I keep an eye on the participants in that while they're swimming?
1: A lot of those, there's a bunch out there swimming.
3: Yeah,
1: man.
3: It's hard to see. There's like probably, what, 100 people at a time out there? You can't keep an eye on all of them.
1: Right. And swimming in open water, especially in the ocean, is tough. This was a lake. But still.
4: They probably don't let you use a life jacket.
1: No, they don't let that.
2: You think they would monitor everybody a little more closely?
1: Yeah. Mm-hmm. Well, one gets, doesn't take much to drown, man.
2: Oh, they noticed she had disappeared after 3 hours, and then her body had sunk to the bottom of the lake by the time they found her.
1: Wow.
2: So they're not keeping an eye.
1: No, they're not.
2: I guess they assume if you're going to be, you know, one of these triathletes, you can swim however long you got to swim the water.
4: Maybe like she was reported pretty quick, and then it took them a couple hours to find her.
2: Okay. So how far is the swim?
3: That's like 2 miles or something.
2: It's still open water.
3: Open water.
2: That's way different than, you know, an Olympic pool or something.
1: I think it is a mile swim, isn't it? Or is it 2 miles?
3: It seems shorter than it is.
1: Yeah. And a mile swimming is a lot.
2: It might vary from triathlete to triathlon. This one is a 140-mile race, so.
1: Yeah. Oh, I'm watching that.
4: Like for an Ironman, it's 2.4 miles.
1: Robot running in the bush. Watch a robot. It's on NBC News website. All one, just a couple robots just take headers. They just fall down. Some of them are running like they're actually in pain. Because apparently everybody brought their robots out for this in China.
3: Did you read the stats on the one that won, though? The one that won this thing did a 13-mile race, a half marathon, in 50 minutes, 26 seconds, beating all 12,000 human competitors.
1: Wow.
3: And beating the human world record for a half marathon by nearly 7 minutes.
1: Really?
3: Man. We are screwed.
1: We are, man. Skynet.
3: It's coming, man.
2: Well, we can put them to good use,
1: except
2: can't we?
3: Until they rise up against us.
1: You know what we do? We just put hedges. Apparently, just put hedges in front of you, and they just all run in. Because the one running into a hedge, you'll laugh all day. It's like he just runs right into a freaking hedge.
3: Yeah, robots took second and third place on the podium as well in this thing. Just last year, the humans won all this,
1: and that's 1 year.
3: In 1 year. Now it's all.
1: And now
3: robots.
1: Eventually they're going to be.
2: Racing robots last year.
3: They've been doing this thing for a few years.
2: To see if they can keep up.
1: Well, like I said, they're in a separate track, so nobody runs into the robots and vice versa, because they can't. One robot couldn't even see a hedge.
3: But yeah, this is they're coming for us.
1: Yeah, wait till they put like skin looking outfit on them too, so it looks like a total human being just sprinting full force. Yeah.
2: I'll be a little more concerned when they stop running into hedges.
1: Yeah.
2: They can actually, you know, dodge a hedge.
1: Yeah.
3: I mean, we've seen iRobot and we've seen Terminator. And I mean, the blueprint has been laid out for us.
1: Yeah, it has. It has.
4: You know? Think people will become fans of these robots?
1: As opposed to Oh, yeah, I'm sure that's going to happen.
4: You have your favorite robot team.
1: Yeah, they're called wrestling fans.
2: Yeah.
3: Or, I don't know. It was pretty cool.
1: Nerd. Wombeck.
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17: Slight chance for showers today, otherwise a mix of clouds and sun. Highs around 81, winds out of the northeast, 8 to 15 miles per hour. Lows dip down to about 59, tonight partly cloudy. More clouds than sun, tomorrow slight chance of rain showers, high of 84. From the Weatherology Weather Center, I'm meteorologist Jennifer Wojcicki on Rock 95. Currently 61.
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1: Comedian Rachel Ware hanging out with us this morning.
2: I'm looking at a video from Instagram user Ben Baboosis.
3: All right.
2: He's out hiking with his stepmom.
3: Right.
2: And then this bear comes along.
3: Well, I thought it was more stepmom porn right there coming up here.
4: I was like, and she gets stuck in between two rocks.
2: Mount Wilson Trail outside of Los Angeles.
3: Yeah.
2: And the bear comes after her. I sent Puss the video if he wants to post it up. And she's thinking...
3: Who's filming it then?
2: He's behind her.
3: Oh, okay.
2: Yeah. It's got to be...
3: Got his phone on?
2: Well, he's got the phone going. There's
3: drop
2: a
3: the phone
2: bear.
3: And save you from the bear.
4: How old is he?
2: Does not say.
4: But just son and stepmom?
2: Yeah, because here's the perspective that you're looking at. So someone else is obviously shooting this video.
3: Right.
4: Nice. Oh, yeah. Oh.
2: And the bear
4: is
2: coming after her, and she's jingling her bear bells, which, you know, you wear the bear bells to let wildlife know that you're present, but they do not act as a deterrent.
3: Oh, they don't? Okay.
2: And I don't know if she went down or whatever. They went away because the video, all of a sudden, you see the ground, and then you see the bear walking away.
4: That's a scary bear.
2: Yeah.
3: Is she dead?
2: It's a pretty large black bear. No. Yeah. I think they just hid, and he or she went on its way.
4: Wild.
2: And then brown bear attacked two soldiers during a training exercise in Alaska. But they used
4: Who were they training?
2: Pepper spray. Well, that
4: the bears or the men?
2: What's the Air Force base?
3: Well, you go to Alaska, Todd. Will you have bear spray like in every hand?
2: We'll have bear spray. We'll have guns. Although I don't think you can take the gun to the national park. So if I'm going to hike in the national park, I'll probably have bear spray and I'll probably have a guide.
3: We have bear bells hanging around your waist, too?
2: Maybe.
3: Right.
2: If somebody provides me with bear bells.
5: I have to think that bear bells would be real damn annoying if you were out hiking.
3: Yeah,
5: everybody was constantly jingling along the trail.
2: Well, they tell you to do that or talk. You know, or talk a lot just to let the wildlife know that you're there.
5: And Todd's not good at that.
3: Yeah, you're not talking, man. Not me.
4: Not if
3: here,
4: I'm walking. I mean,
3: give me the bells.
4: Yeah. Give me the bells.
2: Elmendorf Richardson Joint Base. So it's an Air Force / Army base, I think. But it's right along the coast. And those are the brown bears are the big bears. There's a difference between brown bear and a grizzly bear. The grizzly bear mostly lives inland, and the brown bear fattens itself up on salmon. You know, they're coastal, so they eat a lot more seafood.
3: They're coastal bears.
2: And they get a lot bigger.
3: Man. So what do all bears eat human flesh, or are there bears that just eat plants?
2: Now, I've heard of incidents of like a black bear attacking you, but the black bear is an herbivore. As far as I know.
3: Yeah,
6: koalas are too, aren't they?
2: And then
4: pandas,
3: yeah. I don't think pandas eat human
2: koalas
3: flesh.
2: Or
3: they would be so cute if pandas ate human flesh.
2: Oh, I've never read about it.
4: Oh, they're gnawing on my arm.
2: But the grizzly bear is an omnivore. They'll eat some meat. And they'll eat you.
5: The black bear, it says they do eat meat, but just not a whole lot. Like only about 10 or so percent of their diet is meat.
2: Yeah, they lean more herbivore than the grizzly bear. Has there ever been a panda bear attack? I've never heard of a panda bear attacking anybody.
6: They seem pretty lazy.
3: Yeah, they just roll around.
4: You also see zookeepers too. Is it in China? They're always in the enclosure and they're like just pushing the panda down with like one hand.
3: Yeah, they're just roly-poly things. Yeah, they don't care.
5: Rare and mostly occur in captivity, such as the famous case at the Beijing Zoo, who had one particular bear that bit somebody three times.
3: Is that the one they painted? Remember that one?
5: No.
3: They painted a bear to look like a panda and sold it to the...
5: No, that was just a big dog.
6: That was a dog.
3: A big dog, that's right.
4: That's right.
3: You get the stone guys walking through the zoo like Nick. There's a panda over
5: now,
3: there.
5: Now, in Gugu's defense...
3: Why's the panda barking?
6: Right? Close enough. What's next?
5: In Gugu's defense, which that's the male panda at the Beijing Zoo, there was apparently a case back in 2007 where he severely bit a man at the zoo, but the guy jumped into the enclosure. I'm on Gugu's side here.
4: Yeah.
3: Right.
4: I side with Gugu.
5: Yeah.
3: Did you see, there was a kid, there's a video of a kid that fell into a, I forgot how long ago this was. And this is the one where they had Harambe. Didn't they shoot Harambe, whatever that was?
4: Harambe?
3: Harambe, yeah.
5: Cincinnati?
3: We had Jungle Jack on that time, and he was telling us that like 2 minutes later, that kid could have been ripped to shreds.
2: Right.
3: But there's another video out there of a big gorilla protecting a kid from other gorillas until somebody pulled him out of the enclosure. I saw that yesterday, and he's just laying there freaking out. I don't think it was fake or not, but I don't think it was current either. I think it might have been. But so what made that different than the one they had to kill that one? Well, he was showing aggression, that Harambe.
2: Yeah.
4: Didn't it happen so, and it's been so long, I don't know. The way I remember it is the kid fell, and people, there was like time for people to like freak out or something. And then I think it was the gorilla was like walking towards the child.
3: That's
4: and
3: right.
4: Then they got him.
3: They had to shoot the gorilla. Right?
4: Yeah, just because they didn't
3: know. Shot the gorilla. But then we asked Jungle Jack at the time on the air, and he said, no, unfortunately, they had to do that because the kid had killed that kid immediately.
2: I thought
4: And I think that was the whole debate where some people were like, he wasn't aggressive, and some people were like, he didn't need to be. Like,
3: if it's your kid down there, you're right. Yeah.
4: Oh, yeah, I'd be yelling, shoot him. Yeah.
6: It is like that happened in May of 2016. And
3: which one?
6: I've heard the Harambe.
3: Okay, the Harambe. Okay, good. Yeah.
6: I've heard people theorize that, like, that's kind of what started us on our current path. Was like, there's a. Like,
5: it all goes back to that.
6: Yeah, the choice.
4: Yeah.
6: Like,
4: it wasn't 9/11. It was Harambe.
2: If I recall, he grabbed the kid, right?
5: Yeah, he did.
6: But,
5: yeah.
6: And kind of, like, pulled him close to him.
3: Pulled him closer. And that's what they thought the next thing to do is rip his arms off.
2: I think it was already starting to get violent. They just didn't want it to escalate anymore. So they had to take him out.
4: Yeah.
5: Tyler, the incident you might be thinking of, I'm reading here about in August of 96 at the Brookfield Zoo in Illinois.
3: There's a kid laying there in a curled up position laying there.
5: I'm not looking at the video here, but it's a 3-year-old boy fell 24 feet into an enclosure with an 8-year-old female gorilla who lifted the unconscious child, cradled him, and carried him to a service door for zookeepers.
4: Oh my God.
5: Acting out of care and protection for the boy.
3: Wow.
4: Oh.
5: Yeah.
3: That's probably what I was talking about. Yeah.
4: And that's probably why people got upset that Harambe got shot. Not specifically that instance, but that gorillas probably are the closest thing to humans. So they're just seeing like a.
3: Right, exactly. But this was a female gorilla, right? That took.
4: Harambe was a
3: dude, right?
4: Big ass dude.
3: Big ass dude. Right.
5: There's another one here. It says in 86 in Jersey, at a New Jersey zoo, a silverback gorilla named Jumbo stood guard over a 5-year-old boy who fell into his enclosure.
3: That's the one I was watching
5: protecting
3: yesterday.
5: Protecting him from other gorillas until help arrived.
3: Yeah, and that was huge.
5: Yeah, 1986.
3: That's the one I watched, right? But I didn't know about the other one. That was interesting.
6: I wonder if that kid that fell into the Harambe enclosure has like had a history of falling into other things.
3: He's just a stupid kid that trips
6: like,
3: everywhere.
6: The fountain at the mall. And, just tumbling downhill.
3: He's just a dumb kid.
6: And, yeah.
2: Is there any
4: It's why there aren't fountains in malls anymore. Right. They had to shoot that one that the kid fell into. And that's why I think we are the America we are today.
2: Do they theorize why some gorillas get protective and then others act like Harambe?
5: Well, they said the female one that happened in Chicago in 96 had her own baby on her back. So, it must have just been that motherly instinct that kicked in.
2: Yeah, she must have been in protective mode.
6: Gender could have a lot to do with it.
3: Yeah. The dudes don't care. Yeah,
5: but the other one was a silverback. It was a male.
3: Yeah, okay. That's the video I watched. It was huge.
5: So I don't know.
4: Hard to say.
5: It's just roll the dice if you happen to fall into the gorilla enclosure.
4: Mm-hmm.
3: Well, it's like you said, it's the closest thing to humans we have, you know.
5: Easily.
2: Yeah. You can carry your gun into national parks, but it is illegal to discharge it.
3: What if a bear's coming at you?
4: What's the point?
3: I'll take the fine. I'll take the fine, right?
2: Well, no, then you're going to sit in somebody's office for a lot of hours.
3: Yeah, but you might be alive, though, right?
2: And fill out a lot of paperwork. I would just sue not to have to shoot a bear.
3: Yep. But Todd,
2: if I have to, I'll have my buddy do it.
5: Well, wouldn't they just assume you were, like, trying to poach the bear? If they caught you, you'd have to explain why you weren't. No, it was charging at me.
2: You'd have to tell a little story. You got to make a report.
6: Can you take a bow and arrow?
3: Good idea.
2: Yeah.
6: Crossbow.
3: Todd shoots.
4: Concealed bow.
6: Yeah.
3: He kills the guy in front of him. Sorry, man.
2: Keep the ideas coming, Nick.
5: That would end up with an arrow in his own foot.
3: And a heart.
5: Or give him a crossbow.
3: Right through or just like in his neck, like the dart in Will Ferrell's neck. Come on back.
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0: The golf tournament starts at noon. The 32nd Avenue South overpass over I-29 will only have one open lane in each direction starting today. North Dakota Department of Transportation crews will be making concrete repairs on the overpass. The lane closures are expected to last for 2 months. From the newsroom, I'm Alex Carminati.
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11: Slight chance for showers today. Otherwise, a mix of clouds and sun. Highs around 81. Winds out of the northeast, 8 to 15 miles per hour. Lows dip down to about 59. Tonight, partly cloudy. More clouds than sun. Tomorrow, slight chance of rain showers. High of 84. From the Weatherology Weather Center, I'm meteorologist Jennifer Wojcicki on Rock 95. Currently, 61.
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3: The text and telephone number, and you can put it in your little contact list like you would all your other friends. 877-931-4868. This one says almost every state has some degree of adultery laws, but we're not. Tyler and his girlfriend are not committing adultery.
4: No,
3: he's merely violating the Mann Act.
4: I don't cheat on my. I don't cheat on my wife.
5: He might be referring to Vrabel.
4: Yeah, yeah.
3: Oh, he might be referring to that.
4: Right. Why are you throwing me under the bus?
3: Well, because I wanted
4: because of the Mann Act.
3: I just wanted to clear this up. Yeah, now, I know there are still some states out there that have any number of sodomy laws.
4: Yeah.
3: And those will be violated immediately, although I don't know if there's any in Pennsylvania.
4: Yeah. Violated immediately.
3: No, because I think a lot of places still consider, if indeed the laws are still on the books, and a place like Texas impresses me that it would be, is like oral,
4: Oklahoma probably has one.
3: Oral sex would be considered sodomy.
4: Well, put me in jail.
3: Yeah. You know?
4: Because I like oral sex.
5: Sinner.
4: I know. Giving and receiving. How about it, Nick? How about it? High five there.
5: Right. Hey. Yeah. You can just over here, Nick. I just leave me out of this.
4: How about a high five? Yeah.
5: Dude, I told you guys I got messaged on Facebook. Be like, I never heard the original daycare story.
4: I know.
5: I figure it's all context. It yeah, yeah. There were some rough days at daycare when I was young.
3: That should be a podcast extra.
4: Oh, was it days with an S?
5: Yeah.
3: Yeah,
5: I've been over that too.
4: That makes it worse if I stop that joke.
3: Right.
5: Yeah. Well,
4: I thought it was like a one time.
5: What else are we going to talk about?
3: No.
6: Well, I told you I had this
4: childhood trauma.
5: I figure, I wouldn't
4: make
5: fun of Puss for wearing big pants when he was young.
4: Yeah, nobody made fun of Puss one day for being fat, right? It was more of this multiple.
6: Oh, no, it was every day.
4: Oh, Jesus.
6: Just like this.
5: Well, at least that stopped.
3: So here's the Supreme Court back in 2000.
4: Would you rather be the fat kid getting made of fun of, or what Nick went through?
6: Oh, fat kid.
3: Oh, yeah. God. Yeah.
4: I know. I'm just asking Nick.
6: He was sexually assaulted.
4: I know.
5: Yeah,
6: over and over.
4: I know.
5: I don't know. That's
4: over
5: and
4: over.
5: That's a tough choice, because that's something you can't tell people. You can't, like, when you show up in your, in the husky clothes, everybody knows.
4: Nick is doing like a
3: and a lot of times,
4: his arms like his bigger
6: guy. He went van down by the river on his arms.
3: The husky jeans prevent you from being assaulted.
4: They're tough to unsnap.
3: They're a repellent.
6: That was my defense mechanism. Childhood sexual assault. I was just a fat kid.
4: And you weren't Catholic either, by the way. You weren't Catholic.
6: No, and we didn't have any daycares in Villisca.
3: According to AI Overview, back when the Supreme Court was cool in 2003, ruled
4: that was brutal.
3: That private consensual adult sodomy is protected under the 14th Amendment, the right to privacy, striking down laws in Texas and other states. And as of 2023, 12 states still have dormant or inactive anti-sodomy laws in their books. So they're there. They're just not enforcing them.
6: Yeah, because everybody looks at them and goes, well, that's a slippery slope.
3: Yeah. Well, we're
6: going to have to arrest everybody.
3: Right. What's stopping those 12 states from just getting rid of it? Tradition?
4: Well, nobody's bringing it up.
3: I guess.
4: And some religious right group's against it.
3: Oh, sure.
4: And some senator's going to block it, sodomy. That clip we used to play,
3: sodomy. There was a song.
4: Sodomy. That's right.
3: I think, did Peter or Brian sing that? All our songs come from family.
6: I think that was when
4: sodomy.
6: Peter and Quagmire had
4: the band.
6: The folk group.
3: Oh, that's right.
4: Yeah. What were they called? That's a good trivia question. What was the Peter and Brian, Peter, excuse me, and Quagmire's folk group called?
5: Oh, I have no idea.
4: Yeah.
6: Into Heart. No, that was the name of the episode.
4: Some of us know that.
3: All right, Nick. Somebody has made a ChatGPT logo of you, and you're holding. There's a dick right there, but it says African animal dick, and it's got the company logo on that. So that probably won't be acceptable.
4: No.
3: But Nick would embrace this a little more, because there's so many possibilities. That, he doesn't dick around with your coverage. We don't dick around when it comes to great race.
4: We don't dick. That is so
5: put
4: dumb.
5: It on a billboard.
3: Yeah. Billboard, bus board.
5: That would get some attention.
3: It certainly would.
4: Yeah, but then you want to overshadow your employees, though. Once you're, I mean, not your employees. You're not the boss. You're not the boss, are you? Yeah.
5: No.
4: Okay.
5: I'm an associate.
3: He's an
5: associate.
3: In a little more of a corporate world.
4: An associate. Okay.
3: And we don't really live in a corporate world, although we have had bosses that have said, you need to wear a company logo when you go outside and represent the station. And we said, no, that's not very rock and roll.
4: No.
3: Because you're a suit and we're rock and roll.
4: Damn right.
3: So we'll wear what we want.
4: Right.
3: Fat guy.
4: That was years ago. Yeah. Yeah, we did do that.
6: I don't think there was a name for Peter and Quagmire's group.
4: There wasn't then, huh?
6: No.
4: Okay. All right.
6: But they do get famous because Mort, the...
4: They also did the Butter and a Pop-Tart song.
6: Yeah. Melissa Milano.
3: Was that the same episode?
6: Mm-hmm.
4: Yeah,
6: they get their invitation to that music festival because Mort put their video on JewTube.
3: Okay.
6: the Jewish version of YouTube. Wow. After they played at a Jewish festival.
4: YouTube is the best.
5: The barbershop quartet that Homer and Moe and Principal Skinner and Apu were in were the B-Sharps.
4: The B-Sharps.
3: Oh, that was like a barbershop quartet.
5: Yes.
4: So I saw this story, one more sports story quickly, sports adjacent. There was a New York Giants kicker who just kicked his foot into the ground on a field goal attempt.
6: Yeah. That was just this last year.
4: Right.
3: Oh, and yeah.
6: Young Wei Koo?
4: Yeah. Zoom In was his name. No, it's Young Ho Koo.
6: Young Wei. That's how it's pronounced.
4: Oh, that's pronounced Wei.
6: Young Wei Koo.
4: Yeah, it's spelled Ho, though.
6: That's it is.
4: Young Ho.
6: It is. It doesn't make much sense.
4: So Young Ho Koo. Young Wei Koo. Yeah, he kicked it in the ground, and there was a guy watching that game. He started laughing really hard, and then he had a pain and a seizure, and that caused him to go to the hospital, and it was a brain tumor, and now he's safe. He's alive. So that's how they found out he had a brain tumor, laughing really hard at this this hose kick.
6: Yeah. Tennis ball-sized tumor on the left side of his brain.
4: Wow.
3: And the kicker is responsible for that.
4: Yeah, it is.
6: Pretty much. I
4: Making
6: mean, if
4: him
6: you
4: laugh so hard.
6: The chain all the way back.
4: Yeah, that was pretty funny. I just saw that. Was that last year? This past year? Yeah. He had, oh, here, Nick. 59 years old, had no symptoms and no idea the tumor had been in his brain 6 millimeters to the right. Wow, it's weird. You know, something might be inside your body.
3: The kicker's not responsible?
4: No, he's actually responsible for this guy being alive.
5: Who was the kicker?
4: Young Ho Koo. Young Wei Koo.
3: Wei.
5: How do you spell that? Where does he play now? Did they cut him after that?
6: I think he did get cut.
5: How can you trust the dude?
6: Well, because he tried to say that there was something wrong with the snap or the hold or something. But he just drove his toe right into the ground. I mean,
4: like 6 inches before the ball.
6: Yeah, and it's not like he missed the ball or he slipped. I mean, just it was the worst miss ever, but saved this guy's life, basically.
4: He's probably hearing that story, the Young Ho Way somewhere, going, yeah, great, who cares? I'm not working because of that kick, you know? That was like the worst day of his life and the best day of the other guy's life.
3: But he laughed.
5: He got waved.
4: Yeah.
3: Laughed the tumor
4: right after that game?
5: It said after a difficult day, waved him in December. When did that kick happen?
3: Probably December. Yeah. I think it was later in the season. So he laughed the tumor right out of his brain? Or
4: no, he laughed and they found the tumor there because he had a seizure while he was laughing.
6: Yeah, that part, how do you... It said he laughed so hard he had a seizure.
4: Yeah.
6: Does that
4: happen?
6: Happens
4: to a lot of our audience, by the way, listen to this program.
3: Oh, sure.
6: Well, that was my question.
5: It's inevitable.
6: Does that happen to people without a tennis ball-sized tumor in their brain? Or
4: that's why Nick had to stop doing stand-up. Too many people were having seizures in the crowd.
5: For public safety.
4: Funny. Yeah. You were so freaking funny.
3: And he visited a lot of the country that probably has a tennis ball tumor inside of their head.
4: He exploded them all over the Midwest.
5: That's probably why people just gradually stop showing up to shows.
3: Right.
6: Wow.
3: Any of those.
5: Let's make sure we're safe.
3: Small towns he went to where they've been eating fertilizer for any number of years. They could have a tennis sized ball, too.
4: Right out of the bowl, too.
3: Inside their head. Yep.
4: Been, yeah.
6: Yeah, there is.
5: It's seasoning.
3: Give me a bowl of Monsanto.
6: This is a thing that can happen. Laughing too hard can trigger a seizure. In rare cases, it's known as reflex epilepsy.
4: Wow.
6: So apparently the tumor had nothing to do with the seizure.
4: Not a tumor.
6: He just laughed himself so hard he had a seizure.
4: And then they went in to look at him and they found the tumor then.
6: Right. When they took him to the hospital.
4: Yeah. So yeah,
6: they went, well, what's going on with you? Right. Well, let's check out things. Oh.
4: Have you seen this Young Ho kicker? Man, that was funny as hell. Yeah.
5: Had this guy not seen basketball?
4: Yeah. Or Wayne's World?
5: Right. Yeah. Maybe that was before the tumor started.
4: Yeah, maybe. Well, good for that guy. And and good for, I don't know if that guy's kicking anymore. You know,
3: imagine
5: the last injury
3: kicking.
5: Of the...
3: Right. Yeah, that's not a euphemism for being alive. He's kicking.
4: As someone who grew up being mercilessly made fun of for being fat, I never thought of it, but kind of think it may have been, I'd rather been molested. As Nick said, everyone could see my fat ass. No one can see the molestation after the fact. That's some Nate checking. That's just... Yeah, but Nate, this is about you, though. What's in your brain, man?
5: That's a dark would
4: but,
5: you rather.
4: I gave him would you rather. That's one of the worst would you rathers ever. And it's based in fact on the show.
5: Right.
4: And the other option can't be neither. Because that
5: you
4: got to
5: pick
4: option.
5: One.
4: You got to pick one, right?
3: Yeah.
4: Wombeck.
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0: Too much talk? 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Too much rock? Not possible. Todd and Tyler on Rock 95. 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
1: Speaking of Breaking Bad, remember, Puss, when you told the audience how to make, what'd you, crack?
2: Crack. Time? Yeah. It was crack, not meth.
1: I never knew this, because I came across a scene on my reels the other day, just a scene where they're about to kill Walter White because they think the other guy thinks he can just make the meth the same.
3: Oh, he thinks he's got the formula.
1: Right.
2: Oh, yeah.
1: Now, in Breaking Bad, even though Walter White's meth recipe is mentioned in fragments throughout the whole series, it was intentionally designed to be incomplete and scientifically inaccurate, so it was an instruction manual. So unlike Puss, who actually gives them...
2: unintentionally. I didn't know I was giving the recipe for crack.
3: Yeah. He did the right thing, because, you know, if they leave an ingredient out, all that does is leave these amateur chemists maybe this is what they're omitting.
1: Well, not just one scene, Todd. They did it all the way through. They did it so the audience couldn't figure out how to make cool meth.
3: Yeah, but you got guys who are bound and determined to fill in the blanks. So, they didn't mention, let's try a little extra brake fluid.
2: And then meth lab goes boom.
3: Right. Yeah. Yeah. Or you end up killing a bunch of people.
1: Right.
2: Or that, yeah. Mm-hmm. I think the meth lab goes boom is the high side.
3: So I like it better.
2: Because you just kill yourself.
3: When Puss gives the entire recipe.
1: Oh, yeah, we do it. We don't leave anything out vague
3: at
1: all.
3: And I think the crack is a pretty simple recipe, isn't it? Just cocaine.
1: Well, Puss gave it out that day.
3: A little ammonia.
2: It's something. I don't know. I don't even remember. I just remember somebody pointing out, hey, you just gave the recipe to crack.
3: It's a simple two or three ingredient recipe.
1: Additionally, real methamphetamine.
2: Methamphetamine?
1: Yeah, no matter how pure, is not blue. High purity. It's typically clear or white. So they probably
3: added a little food coloring in there.
1: Windex, maybe.
3: Yeah. You know.
1: Why not snort that crap?
3: Why not?
4: So Breaking Bad isn't real?
1: What was that? No, I was saying earlier.
3: I thought at the time it was a hit, there was actual blue meth floating around.
1: I think probably people added something to it to make sell it,
3: people,
1: right?
3: People made their meth blue.
1: Now, earlier, Nick, I mentioned the Breaking Bad on the... You might have been driving to listen to that, but the fact was that Puss gave out the recipe to crack unintentionally on the air to a couple of months.
2: Do I look like a guy who knows the recipe for crack?
1: You read it verbatim off your recipe sheet.
2: I don't have a little note card here. Oh, let me get the recipe for crack.
1: Well, Walter White's meth recipe was mentioned in fragments throughout the show, but was intentionally designed to be incomplete and scientifically inaccurate, so it wouldn't teach people how to make meth.
3: That's what I'm going to do when I walk around today, wherever I happen to be going. Spot people who look like they might know the recipe to crack. You can't
4: tell. Together.
3: You don't know.
2: Do you think I'd be a little bit skinnier if I was into crack?
1: Yeah, that's only if you do your own stuff.
3: No.
1: Just making it. Maybe you're the Walter White of Omaha. We don't know.
2: You think I'd be working here if I was making money?
1: That's just what you would do.
3: Just knowing
1: you'd have
3: the
1: money
3: recipe.
1: On pallets somewhere.
4: It'd be a decent cover.
3: No, you'd be in jail.
2: Yeah.
3: You'd have gotten caught by now.
2: Yeah, or I would have.
1: Basement of yours doesn't have weights. Maybe it's got meth.
2: Well, and if I was going to get a job to keep a front up, I would have done like he did and got into car washes or something where
1: buy a business, right?
2: Where I didn't have to get up at the ass crack of dawn.
1: Yeah, good point.
2: You know,
1: good morning. Speaking of the ass crack of dawn, Nick's here. What's up, brother? I saw this story and it's not as bad as you think because it's about Costco's hot dog. But don't worry, they're not changing it. It's still $1.50, but you can swap out a water instead of a soda for the same price.
2: I saw that this morning.
1: So there you go. That's all that was. Yeah. A big, big thing of water.
3: Oh, was that just a clickbait thing there?
1: Well, it wasn't even clickbait. It was a story.
2: No, they're doing that.
3: Yeah, but they bill it. Major changes coming to the Costco hot dog. Oh, well, now we can have water instead of...
1: Costco makes controversial change to its $1.50 hot dog combo for the first time in 40 years. You're right, Todd. That's the headline. And they can offer you water now if you want it for no additional cost.
4: Controversy.
3: So tell me what's controversial about that.
1: Because they want shoppers fat and happy, and water makes them fat.
4: Yeah. I could see when you go to order it that you have to hit an extra button. That kind of sucks.
3: Okay, but the soda is still an option?
2: Yeah. Soda or water. You want your bottled water or fountain soda.
3: If you don't want the soda.
1: But not more expensive.
3: You could have, oh, how scandalous.
2: Yeah.
4: That does sound good. I haven't had one in a while.
1: Well, you got a roller. You've been making those or not?
4: Yeah.
1: Oh, really? Okay.
4: Well, right. I guess I haven't had a roller in probably, I don't know, 10 days.
1: Okay,
4: well,
1: cool.
2: Oh, the new wore off,
1: yeah.
2: Huh?
1: Yeah.
4: Well, I just need to get more hot dogs.
1: I think we talked about this earlier in the show a couple of days back, Nick, was Todd was mentioning how guys try to keep, to plump up their wieners with the, instead of injecting them, they should put it on the hot dog roller.
4: That would be super hot.
1: Yeah. Well, it'd burn a little bit and would get a little thicker, you know?
4: A lot.
3: We'd probably insulate it with something. We'll come up with something.
4: That thing's hot.
3: Yeah. But it's just to warm it a little bit, and then that would plump it up.
1: How about just laying in a bun?
3: And you don't have to worry about, potentially
4: a warm bun.
3: Lethal fillers.
1: Your wife walks in, you got your wiener laying on a hot dog roller. It's over.
4: I love hot dogs.
3: The picture that Kelly sent us, it was like an extension. You could make a little extension that is just like a hot dog bun and put it over your wiener, and then it would make it longer and girthier.
1: That would get him laid a lot.
3: Yeah.
1: Bring
3: the hot dog. Let me put on my bun. Not enough? Let me slip the bun on for you.
1: Bring that hot dog in here, baby. This is gross, but it's true. I saw a video of this yesterday. There's a bar in Osaka, Japan, and it looks like little hot Japanese waitresses walk up, and if you order this one drink, looks like here. And we order coffee. She gives you the coffee, and she's got her mouth closed, and she leans over and spits the milk right in your coffee.
2: I bet you there's a lot of guys that are into that.
1: Yep, the bar in Osaka is allowing servers to spit milk into customers' coffee as a special service. Now, in this video, she is really pretty, typical Asian-looking hot chick, and she leans over and spits milk in the guy's thing.
3: Try that at the coffee shop today.
2: Yeah, where's the Asian or the Japanese health department in this situation? Because that seems like a violation.
1: Totally, right. You're right. And it's only freaks are going to get into this.
2: That's unsanitary.
1: Yeah, just spitting that.
3: Maybe they applied for a special permit.
1: You know what it looks like. She just leans over and there's all this white cream comes flying out of her mouth.
3: Yeah. You would think that would work.
1: They call this place spitters, too.
3: Yeah, they don't.
1: Well, the Japanese
4: for spitters.
1: I haven't
3: seen too many ads or Facebook reels or anything. You remember when there was the deluge of like scantily clad or topless baristas?
1: Yes, yeah.
3: Is that still a thing?
1: That was up in Seattle, that area, in Portland, yeah.
3: Yeah, but does that still happen? Because I haven't
1: seen
3: much of that. I think it was a little...
1: But at least that's still some cleanliness. That's fine. She's in a bikini giving you something.
3: Oh, yeah.
1: This woman spits milk. Can you imagine doing this at any place? Like when the woman is not a hot Asian girl. Just some like old hag working at a Starbucks.
3: Hot barista appear half naked in a Twitter feed a lot. You would let
1: her. She was gorgeous.
3: Let her spit milk into your coffee.
1: Yeah.
4: I think this is AI.
1: Really? Well,
4: yeah.
1: It's in a food and beverage article here, dining and cooking.
4: Yeah. Huh. That's good.
1: Maybe because she's so smooth and hot looking, it might look AI. But like I said, this is in an article. This one, the one I'm looking at, doesn't look like AI.
4: I found one that looks like Fortnite.
1: Her face is really smooth. I mean, not a blemish on there.
2: Yeah, it looks like there still are some bikini baristas. I'm looking at this is a chain in near the Portland area. Yeah. Temptations Bikini Espresso.
1: Well, there's an OnlyFans woman who's just gorgeous. We've seen her, Todd. That she's... she operates one of those, but she also puts out pictures of herself, sometimes topless in her bedroom. And her body is, incredible.
2: She's hot, huh?
1: Yeah.
2: Shocker.
1: She'd probably spit milk in there if you want, but I don't think the U.S. would allow that.
2: The health code.
3: Yeah, but, if you give her permission. If you give her...
1: She has to walk over to your table with... Now, the milk's already in her mouth when she shows up at the table.
3: Well, talking. She's just at the drive-through window. Yeah.
1: Spits it out on you.
3: Yeah, you give her an extra $10.
1: How about just spit it on my face?
3: Yeah. Right. Well, whatever.
1: Yeah,
2: but somebody's going to narc, Todd.
3: You're right.
2: Somebody behind you is going to see that, get horrified, or, that's the day the health inspector's rolling through.
1: She does that, there's like some crumbs in there, because she might just ate something. it's really gross.
2: Something was stuck in her tooth, and now it's in your coffee?
1: Would you let your wife even do that? I mean, granted, you swap spit with her all the time, but you're not going to drink her milk out of her mouth.
4: That depends on the day.
1: Yeah, good point. Yeah, you're right.
2: I don't think she would let me.
1: No.
4: Right. What?
2: I would come and go, hey, honey, I got an idea. No. Get out of here.
4: She'd be like, now this too?
1: Just yell, swallow it like we always do. Yeah, so I don't think I could do that. I wouldn't order that. Could I just have milk on the side, not in your mouth?
2: I don't know. If I was in Japan and for a vacation, just one time only. Well, you know what? Let's experience the culture.
1: I also think you'd probably... Yeah, I think you'd probably want to, something you'd be drunk already. If you're sober doing this, like you walk in to get coffee in the morning, you're going to work at your Japanese job. There they just call them jobs. And you just give me, yeah, give me some coffee and spit some milk in that bear for me. That's so gross, man.
2: Well, at least I think she spit in my coffee. No, I know she spit in my coffee. Yeah. I asked her to.
1: I paid her extra for that. Yeah. Come on back.
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16: Sunshine mixed with clouds at times today with a slight chance for showers. Highs around 81, northeasterly winds 8 to 15 miles per hour. Partly cloudy again tonight, lows level off around 59. Mainly cloudy skies expected tomorrow, slight chance for showers 84. From the Weatherology Weather Center, I'm meteorologist Jennifer Wojcicki on Rock 95. Right now, 61.
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0: hits and say the stuff we probably shouldn't. Todd and Tyler on Rock 95. This is the Todd and Tyler Radio Empire.
1: Been a while since we talked to this guy, the one and only Harlan Williams. Hey, Harlan, how you doing, brother?
2: Welcome back.
3: How are you, brother? You doing good?
2: Good.
1: Yeah. God.
2: How Harlan, long has it been since we've visited?
1: The 90s.
3: How long is a foot-long hot dog?
2: Well, usually a foot. If
3: I think it's been about 478 of those left.
1: Yeah. What I remember most about Harlan, and I know, Harlan, you don't remember because it's been long years.
2: He came into the studio and I recall him making some sort of grand entrance.
1: Yeah. Yeah. That's what he does, yeah. Right, Harlan? Aren't you a grand entrance kind of guy?
2: Yeah.
3: That was the time I came in with the two Black Panthers and Barry Manilow. Is that the one?
2: Yeah, that sounds...
1: You do remember.
2: Yeah,
3: I remember. And a foot-long hot dog. But that was Barry.
1: Harlan, do you ever, because you are the king of saying stuff that makes no sense, but it's all in your brain, do you ever surprise yourself with some of the stuff you say?
3: I really do, man. I got to tell you, when I went to see the premiere of Dumb and Dumber and Something About Mary, which I was in both.
1: Yes, you were.
3: The Farrelly Brothers. Yep. Yeah, they let me improvise so much that I forgot what I said. And so when I went to see the movie, I literally was sitting there going, where did that come from? Who said that? Because I just made up so much stuff on the fly, like, you know, sucking back on granddaddy's cough syrup and seven little chipmunks sitting on a branch and all that gorgonzola time. Like, I made it up in the moment. So there's so much adrenaline, I forgot what I said. And so when I saw it back a year and a half later on the screen, I'm like, what the hell? Who is that?
2: Is that what you were thinking, or did you laugh? Did you think, hey, I'm pretty funny, because you are?
3: You know what? I was so sort of shocked by what was coming out of my mouth, and I'm not joking. I really forgot saying it, so I knew it was funny because I could hear people laughing, but because it was me, I was sort of stunned, and I was just sitting there. I was sort of hiding, looking through my fingers, because it's weird seeing yourself on the big screen, you know?
1: When you were doing the did you ad-lib more than one particular thing? So you had a bunch of those things, and they picked out the one they wanted to use?
3: Yeah, I'd say my scene as the cop in Dumb and Dumber, I'd say about 50% was improvised, and then same with the serial killer 7-minute abs guy in Something About Mary, about 50%, and then God bless the Farrelly Brothers, they just let me go, man. It was so fun.
1: Well, the drinking of the piss scene, how many different faces did you make before they chose that one?
3: Can we call it pee, please? I mean, piss is just so hard at this hour of the morning.
2: Urine, can we go with something more scientific?
1: Okay, right. Yeah.
3: Thank you. They let me, I wasn't going to do that kind of crazy dolphin noise face, but they had seen me do it they came to see me do stand-up, and I did it in a bit, and we did a take, and they go, hey, do that crazy, like, that dolphin noise.
1: Right.
3: And I was like, where? And they said, we don't know. You figure it out. So I figure, you know, I've never drank pee before. So I thought maybe if I did, it would elicit a completely new reaction that my body has never had. So I thought I'll do the dolphin noise after that. And it seemed to work.
1: It worked tremendously. Harlan Williams with us.
2: But last time you visited us, what I don't know if you still do this, you would take a pair of boots.
1: Oh yeah, I love the story.
2: That you no longer were going to wear. You're going to graduate to another pair of boots, and you would memorialize them. You would
1: leave them places, right?
2: Yeah, to set them in certain places.
3: Yeah.
2: Are you still doing that? Are you still retiring your boots? You know, at significant spots in the world.
3: I still do that. It's boots. boots or shoes, it's anything like, because my motto is that, you know, when you wear your shoes and boots, they become your travel companions, and I usually wear mine till they wear out. And so I feel like they deserve a fitting ending, so I will find a place to retire them. And I think the last two, I left a pair on a beach in Costa Rica, and I left a pair of boots in the Amazon jungle in South America, and I had a pair of Nikes that were red, white, and blue, and I hung them in the blossom tree in front of the White House, just outside the gate in front of the White House.
2: You ever go back and check and see if they were removed?
3: I think they were shot by a sniper.
2: Because I'll tell you my own experience.
3: They didn't look bad because they smelled so much. They shot them.
2: You inspired me to do the same thing. I was at a beautiful
3: Alpine. No way.
2: Yeah. Alpine Lake in Colorado, and I had a new pair of hiking boots, and I brought the old pair of hiking boots specifically to retire them by this beautiful lake. So I sat them on some rocks right next to the lake where I had been fishing, and about 3 minutes afterwards, the forest ranger came up to me and informed me that that was littering.
1: Littering.
3: Oh, no.
2: Yeah.
3: Did you really do it?
2: Yeah, well, then I took the boots and I climbed. Actually, this is the last time I've ever climbed a tree, but I climbed a tree and I put the boots in the tree and I retired them that way.
3: I love it.
2: Thanks to your inspiration.
3: I finally inspired somebody to do something. That's great.
1: Well, what we talk about, we've talked about on the show recently, how you have a... We all care for inanimate objects. That makes no sense. We think they have emotions. So you don't feel like you're abandoning your shoes?
2: No.
1: You feel like you're just, yeah.
2: The travel companion
1: thing. You're setting them free, right?
2: I think that's the attachment. They're your travel companion.
3: Yeah, you're sort of letting them go with honor. And my dad did it to me I learned this from my dad, because my dad retired about 18 pairs of his boots right in my butt crack. So, you know.
1: 18? His travel companion. Companions, right?
3: Yeah.
1: Harlan Williams with us.
3: Still sideways.
2: Yeah. That would be 36 shoes going up your butt crack.
3: Yeah.
1: Harlan, you travel. You're stand-up still your favorite thing to do, or you still like doing all the voices and the acting? If you had to choose, I shouldn't say choose, you like them all, but would you would probably never give up stand-up, because your stand-up is so good.
3: Yeah, thank you, man. I could never give it up. It's where I started. It's what I love, and it's more than just like performing to me. People have asked me, and you know, stand-up's sort of my spirit animal. It's like, it's not just writing and talking to people. It's actually a force that boils inside me, and it's really a spirit for me, and I can't stop it. And I just feel compelled to, even when I'm here at home in Los Angeles on my nights off, like tonight I'm going up at the Comedy Store to do a 20-minute set. I'm just always wanting to go on stage because it just calls to me. I love it.
1: Cool, man. That is wild. When can we see you on I have your IMDb up, but what's your most latest project? On screen.
3: Well, this is exciting, guys. You're going to love this. So I have a brand new movie coming out called Wingman.
1: Okay.
3: And it's a movie that I wrote, directed, star in, and edited. And it's got Jamie Kennedy and Russell Peters and Kayla Wallace from Landman. And I play a demented wingman who helps losers find girls. And it's really crazy. It's non-woke. Like, we did it outside of the studio system, and it is just, it's, you know, a lot of comedies, you go in and you maybe get two or three big laughs. We tried to do like a big laugh every like 2 minutes. And
1: Wingman, if you don't get laid, he don't get paid. That's
2: streaming service. Will it be in theaters? How can we see this?
3: Yeah, it's going to be on Apple, and then after that, it'll be on Amazon and all the streamers. And I think we're going to get a theatrical run in Australia and Canada. And it's really fun. It's really big comedy, kind of sort of, we were talking about something about Marion Dumb and Dumber. It kind of goes back to that era of comedy where,
1: that's great,
3: you know, you didn't have to worry about anything.
1: That's,
3: you know,
1: great. That's great.
2: I'm also flashing back to when Harlan was in the studio with us. I think the Bare Naked Ladies were performing in town, you know, a few days after you were here, and we talked to you're still cousins with that guy?
1: Still cousins.
3: Yeah, my cousin's in that band, and we did a bunch of music together, and I also did a bunch, just because we didn't have the budget, I did a bunch of the music in Wingman. I actually had to compose and sing some of the songs just because we couldn't afford to buy songs, so I had to do everything, man. But the way, if you want to see the Wingman trailer, it's online at my YouTube channel, where I have my podcast, The Harland Highway, on YouTube. Just go to The Harland Highway. So take a look. You'll get a sense of what the movie's like.
1: Harlan, thanks for phoning next time. Stop in and say hi to us, okay?
2: Right. Appreciate your time, sir.
3: Not only that, I'm going to retire my boots on your desk.
2: I'd like that.
1: Thanks, buddy. Appreciate you calling.
2: Good talking to you.
3: Thanks, guys. I really appreciate it.
1: All right. See you, bro.
2: All right. Bye now.
1: Harlan.
2: Yeah. He's a good Canadian.
1: Yeah. Wombeck.
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4: From the newsroom, I'm Alex Carminati. AllTrue Health System will end its home health services starting September 1st. AllTrue says all the patients who are receiving home health services have been made aware of the change, and they're receiving help in transferring services to other agencies in their communities. AllTrue says growing regulations has led to many home health agencies deciding to close, but they say they will continue to offer other home-based programs. Happy Harry's will have its final charity golf tournament at Grand Forks Country Club today. This will be the 25th year the tournament happens, and more than $680,000 have been raised for the Empire Arts Center. The golf tournament starts at noon. The 32nd Avenue South overpass over I-29 will only have one open lane in each direction starting today. North Dakota Department of Transportation crews will be making concrete repairs on the overpass. The lane closures are expected to last for 2 months. From the newsroom, I'm Alex Carminati.
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10: Sunshine mixed with clouds at times, today with a slight chance for showers. Highs around 81, northeasterly winds, 8 to 15 miles per hour. Partly cloudy again, tonight, lows level off around 59. Mainly cloudy skies expected, tomorrow, slight chance for showers, 84. From the Weatherology Weather Center, I'm meteorologist Jennifer Wojcicki on Rock 95. Right now, 61.
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1: You're mindlessly scrolling anyway. 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
2: There's a lot of sperm talk on this show because we're a manly show. And they're finally having a sperm racing World Cup.
3: Are we able to wager on this?
2: No, it's a bunch of healthy men. What they're doing is they're having a competition, 128. The first ever sperm racing World Cup pits horny rich bros against each other in a $100,000 battle for baby-making supremacy. Why would they have to be rich? I don't get that part. Men of the world are invited to pit their sperm against each other in a racy race where the owner of the swiftest swimmers can take home $100,000. It's a science-based competitive sport. Is this what just means? They'll see 128 semen samples, each representing a different country, face off in a microscopic race. Oh, they're actually going to watch them race, huh?
4: Yeah, it's going to be live streamed. You can watch it online.
2: But
4: it's
2: racing against each other, you know?
4: Yeah.
2: Head to head, per se.
4: Yes, it is.
3: And only one guy from each country.
4: I think so. Yes.
2: Yeah.
4: And then first sperm to the finish line, that guy wins $100,000.
2: Search for the healthiest man alive.
3: And national pride.
2: The so-called Kentucky Derby of Creative Juices. God, I hate reading some of these articles. They're just so written so bad. Dubbed Sperm Racing was developed by tech entrepreneurs. Yeah, some tech douchebags. Yeah. They just want to see guys' wieners. Yeah.
3: You like the part where the founder is referred to as the baby batter Olympiad? Yeah.
2: We all did that. But racing doesn't mean fertile automatically, right? It probably does.
4: I don't know. If they're there and
2: we all masturbated
4: fast.
2: At that place, I won that battle.
3: Right. If you're not fertile, I think they're just kind of lazy.
2: No, it's been years ago I won that battle, but, you know.
5: If you don't have any sperm, nothing's there to race.
2: Well, Todd.
3: You got it.
2: Obviously, we told the story 1,000 times, but Todd masturbated just for fun of it that day.
3: Yeah.
2: But Craig and me and Puss were all fertile guys at the time.
3: I mean, I've got it. It just stays dead in the testicles.
2: Right.
4: Yeah. Into the body. Yeah,
2: he filled a cup up.
3: Right. Yeah. I got no...
2: he was the first one done, too.
3: They severed the highway.
2: Right.
3: You know, the vas deferens gets set, so nothing comes
2: out.
3: And
2: your count was zero, which is what you paid for.
3: Nothing effective comes out.
5: Wasn't there a difference between sperm and semen?
3: Yeah.
4: Yes.
2: This is semen.
3: Yeah. Sperm is in the semen.
4: Yeah.
2: Right. Yeah.
4: Oh, apparently
5: that's what's racing.
4: Apparently, right. They're taking open applications for this sperm racing thing.
2: Yeah, well, I've aged out.
5: You should do it.
2: Yeah, no, I won years ago, and that was just four of us. Well,
5: are they having like regional tournaments to see if you can represent the country?
2: Like last sperm standing.
5: They should.
4: There's attracted more than 10,000 male applicants from around the globe. They whittle it down to the 128, and then they get sent a collection kit. That's mailed back to California.
5: We don't want to send some schlub. You need to make sure you're sending the best of the best from your country.
2: 128 countries, right.
3: Under a microscope, the competitors will race each other along a customized microfluid track where they will travel a straight distance of 400 microns.
2: First of all, how do you know whose sperm is sperm? You put little pennies on them with numbers?
3: Yeah. But they're only traveling.
2: Whose sperm? Yeah. All sperm looks alike.
4: Are they timing
2: me that.
3: They're racing 0.02 of an inch. Approximately the size of a granule of salt.
4: That's why you got to watch it under the microscope.
3: Yeah. All the while, a controlled microcurrent flows through the channel, creating resistance. Oh, so they're like swimming upstream, pushing each racer to its limits. It's like salmon going upstream.
2: Yeah.
3: Despite the tiny course, because it's flowing backwards, times can range from several seconds to over 40 minutes.
2: This is a lot of work, man.
3: Depending upon where the spunky sprinters get stuck in an obstacle. So it looks like, from what I can judge, they're not racing them all at the same time.
2: So is it, are they timing them then?
3: And that must be how they do it.
4: Yeah, it must be.
3: Yeah, because you can't throw 128.
2: You can't have 128 guys masturbate into a cup.
4: Well, it'd be hard to keep each sperm
2: separate. Knowing who's who, right.
4: They'd all get into a big mess. You'd be a mess if you...
2: Now, does fastest mean the most fertile people? Probably does, because that means they're racing to the egg quicker, right? I don't know.
3: Well, you have...
2: They still get there, right.
3: You have greater motility.
2: Got it.
3: All right, and with greater motility comes the chance of, you know, being...
2: Yeah.
3: Impregnating
5: greater
3: somebody.
5: Responsibility.
3: Yeah. with greater motility becomes.
4: Which is actually kind of true.
3: Responsibility. Yeah.
5: I think it'd be nice if they could race everybody at the same time. Like 128 dudes up.
2: Like the bike races at the bars you go to, right? Yeah. Just a bunch of guys in like a track at a bar, right? Yeah,
5: and then you could also award distance.
2: Oh. Yeah.
5: Oh, might not be the fastest, but yours went the furthest.
2: Yeah.
4: They said some of these may take up to 40 minutes.
3: Yeah.
4: That's why would you sit and watch that?
2: Well, there's scientists. I don't think it's going to be an arena or anything.
4: Well, they're live streaming it, so you can tune in and watch. I don't know why you would, but
2: I don't know either. And the guys who give it $100,000. Well, they're just rich guys trying to have fun. I think these guys want to see a bunch of wieners.
5: Yeah. It all boils down.
4: You don't.
5: To,
3: right. You're not seeing any wieners.
4: This is all very clinical. The guys that are the entrants don't even get to go to the race. They just send in their sample. Yeah,
2: but once again, how do you find the most fertile guy, the quickest guy in the United States? You know.
3: Well, that's why I think you got to have sectionals and regionals, much like you do for say a U.S. Open.
2: Right.
5: Totally.
3: We should sponsor the sperm racing contest in our area.
4: Oh, this is kind of like the Olympics,
2: Jim's,
4: though.
2: See if Jim's into that.
4: You don't necessarily.
5: Oh, he's into it.
2: Yeah.
3: Whatever makes us money, man.
2: True, Todd.
4: Yeah, but you don't necessarily have to represent the country that you live in.
2: Oh, you don't.
4: It's just like the competitor or their parents had to have been born in a nation to fly that flag.
3: Oh,
4: so
3: you can pull an Olympics, swim for China.
4: Right, right.
5: I see what you did there.
4: Or if you have 25% ancestry from the place in question, that'll work too.
3: 25%.
5: Yeah, I think you really need to get the word out there because there could be the strongest swimmer. Just all they need is an opportunity.
2: Between 1973 and 2018, the concentration of sperm among men worldwide has dropped more than 50% to 101 million to 49 million sperm per milliliter of semen.
5: Yeah, I think that's microplastics and Pop-Tarts.
2: Yeah, in the morning. You're right.
4: Is that what you're blaming it on?
2: The dip is a variety of factors, including obesity, sedentary lifestyles, smoking, exposure to certain chemicals and pesticides.
4: Yeah, and that's what they're trying to raise awareness from this whole thing.
3: Towel boys or towel girls to clean up afterwards?
2: Yeah.
4: Again, you send in the sample. You don't even get to go.
3: Oh.
4: Yeah,
2: normal sperm count ranges from 15 million sperm per milliliter to 200 million. I wish we'd have kept the records when we all did that. Yeah.
4: I remember Todd was the lowest.
2: Yeah, he had zero.
3: Yeah, I
2: won. You came in second.
4: And Craig was third.
3: We all get a number, and I forget, was it per milliliter?
4: Yeah. I think there was a number where if you were below, I want to say it was below like 19 or 20 million per milliliter, you were basically considered infertile.
3: Right.
2: Right.
4: Even though they were there.
2: Which was Todd.
4: There was a very low chance.
2: You did that before your baby, right?
4: Oh, yeah. Yeah. I was the only one that hadn't had a child at that point.
2: That's right. Right.
4: Yeah. And now I'm right there with Todd, and we go do this, but I know what the number is going to be.
2: And Nick has a vasectomy too, right?
5: Yes.
2: Well, we could all just go masturbate, and I could just win.
4: Or you could just give in and join us.
5: I thought you were going to say win or watch instead of win. But.
2: No, or whatever, as long as I'm in there somewhere.
4: Just go get it snipped. Be like the rest of us.
2: No. Not going to do that.
5: The funniest thing you could do right now would be have another baby.
3: that would be hilarious.
4: Oh, we would laugh. But, oh, we would laugh for days. you thought you were an older father for the first time.
2: No, I wasn't actually. That was a great time to be a dad. But now, now would be. You could call me that now if I was a father.
4: Easy, Pacino.
2: Exactly. I saw Pacino walking out with this woman on TMZ yesterday, the one he had the baby with. She's gorgeous, by the way. And they were fighting. And he looked like an old man saying, just shut up. You know, it's a weird fight, man. It's a weird fight. He's looking at his phone. She's looking at him, and she walks away like we've all seen women walk away from us all pissed off. And he's thinking, what am I doing? You know, what am I doing? I'm 85 years old. I got a baby to this bitch, and she's yelling at me. All right, come on back.
4: I need this.
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0: It's not just a morning show. It's therapy with distortion pedals. Todd and Tyler on Rock 95. This is the Todd and Tyler Radio Empire.
1: This guy does it all. Actor, comedian, producer, writer, barbecue, maybe.
2: Yeah, we got a lot to talk about. We got voice Broadway, work, right, Broadway right. plays. We got barbecue shows. We got animated movies. Where you want to start? Cedric the Entertainer, by the way. Where you want to start, Cedric?
3: What's going on, y'all? What's happening?
1: Hey, well, I didn't mention singer. I didn't mention singer, Cedric. Can you sing?
3: Yeah, man. I'll get a note or two from time to time, you know.
2: Dancer? Are you a good dancer?
1: Are you a good dancer, right?
3: Oh, yeah. I got to be able to dance, man. You know, now my knees don't really, they don't really go for the down low dips anymore, but I got to move it too. I can do
2: okay. Yeah, I think you have to do all those to qualify as the entertainer.
1: Do you take any time off, Cedric?
3: Yeah, almost.
1: Do you take any time off, Cedric?
3: I'm getting there, man. I'm trying to earn that name, man.
1: Yeah. Well, the entertainer, right?
2: Well, you have.
1: Yeah. Do you take any time off, Cedric? Cedric, you're busy as hell. Do you take any time off?
3: Not right now, man. You know, I mean, like you say, I'm out in New York doing Broadway. That's 8 shows a week.
1: Yeah.
3: We got this movie coming out this weekend. I got the cookbook coming out. I'm just staying busy. I'll still do some stand-up. Not now because I got to do shows on the weekend, but I did stand up in, you know, the month of February, January, and February, right before I came here. So I try to keep them all the fires, you know, burning.
1: When you do Broadway, I mean, have you done plays before?
2: Yeah, have you done Broadway before, or theater in general?
3: Yeah, I did American Buffalo in 08 with John Leguizamo. So that was pretty cool, and it was a short run. It wasn't anything like what we're doing now, but it still was on Broadway, and that was my first time doing it, and now I'm really happy to be back in this amazing revival of August Wilson's Joe Turner's Come and Gone with Taraji P. Henson, directed by the legendary Debbie Allen. So it's been getting rave reviews, and I'm really happy to be a part of the community for the summer, man. It's going to be dope.
1: I'm always curious when people do a play, especially Broadway or anything like that, and you obviously do a lot of TV, so you memorize lines all the time, but if you screw up a line on a TV show, they just recut it. But have you ever forgot a line on stage?
2: Or had to cover for someone who forgot a line.
3: Oh, yeah, definitely both. Yeah. I mean, it is, you know, it is a tightrope act. Where, like, once the lights go on, you're out there. And as much as you rehearsed and think you know these roles, and, I mean, but something like the other night, you know, there's several phones going off in the audience for whatever reason.
1: Yeah.
3: And, you know, once the phones start going off, it was throwing me off because they were weird rings. Like, you know, people's songs were playing, you know, like Biggie come on, and you like this? You know, you like, I'm supposed to be a 1911,
2: No, there's one reason, Cedric.
1: It's supposed to be 1911. Right. I love that. Yeah.
2: Only one reason phones go off, because people are rude.
1: Yeah.
2: I can't believe they don't make make you bag the phone.
3: They give you 100 warnings to tell you. They give you 100 warnings to tell you turn your phone off. Yet, you know, and it's quiet in those little tight little seats. Yeah. If your phone is in your pocket, it's going to take you 2 or 3 moves to get it out.
1: Did you ever break the wall and look out and say turn it off?
3: Oh man, I wanted to the other day, but I didn't. But you know, because Debbie is a stickler for stay in the play. She likes stay in the play. But boy, I tell you that it threw me off when that Biggie came on, and I wanted to look out there like, hey, come on, DJ.
1: Do they have the entertainer with us? By the way,
2: they have goons working the aisle that will just take their phone away or
3: they do. They do, but right. You know. When the show is going, they're far away from people. So I don't know. It would take a minute to like figure out whose phone it is and like, hey, and reprimand them like they were in church. That's what they need, like a good church usher.
1: Cedric the Entertainer with us. You got renewed for another season, the 8th and final season.
2: One
1: of
2: more.
1: Of The Neighborhood. So that's a hell of a run, especially after Soul Man. So are you going to do are you planning on another series? Seems like you could just tell people what you want to do and they sign you up. Is that how it works?
3: Yeah, I mean, you know, we work hard trying to figure out what's next, you know, and this was the actual 8th season. So it ends in May. That would be it.
1: This was the final
3: season, man. Yeah. So we did it, and so now after Broadway, I'm just kind of looking for the next project. I want to, you know, do something fun. But yeah, I have a lot of cool, great opportunities, and just looking for something unique to take the audience on a different journey. And so, you know, it's all about having some good writing and just making sure I love what it is that we're going to do next.
1: Tell us about your barbecue. Let's talk about food here.
2: First, let me mention the final episode airs a week from Monday of The Neighborhood. Monday, May 11th.
3: Oh, yeah, man.
2: End of the 8th season.
3: Final episode. Huh? Me and Anthony Anderson, we got AC Barbecue. We started this company about 3-4 years ago, and we have two sauces, three rubs. Got a partnership with Arby's that we're doing, so you can get our sauces on two sandwiches coming up here next month.
1: Wow, is
3: great. And then we have a great collab. We got our own restaurant in L.A. at the Century City Mall. And then we got this cool cookbook coming out, the Husky and Handsome Guide to Grilling. So make sure everybody go up there. Great Father's Day gift, man.
2: How involved?
1: Husky and Handsome. Okay, yeah. I got it.
2: How involved?
3: You guys, come on.
2: Do you and Anthony get, where do they present your recipes and you'll taste them and say, needs more salt or whatever you say.
3: Exactly.
2: Yeah.
3: Exactly. That's how we started it. It really came from, having recipes from the family and people that we wanted to duplicate and bring into it. Then we brought in, culinary scientists to help us shape it. And we kind of designed the flavors. We went through different iterations this needs more of that, this needs more of this. And we created all the flavor profiles. So that's how we did it. And that's how we're very much involved, man. We stay involved on all the business decisions and how we grow the brand. And so that's what it's been about.
1: How much barbecue do you eat a week?
3: That's the thing. Luckily for me, the restaurant is not close to my house.
2: Well, I'm going to put you on the spot here. Of all the sauces that you have available, do you have a favorite?
3: Yeah, for me, it's the Caroline wine, we call it. It's the AC Gold. And it's, I'm from St. Louis, but when we started to develop the thing, I realized I have a real propensity for a mustard kind of base thing. I love the idea of mustard. And so our Caroline wine is my favorite, and I love that one.
1: What's going to be on Arby's? Because that's something we can get the rest of the country. Yeah.
3: So the Arby's, we have a Bustin' Brown Sugar, which is a sweeter sauce, and then Anthony did a Chipotle Smoke. Yeah. And those, you can get it on the pulled pork sandwich and on the brisket sandwich. Just ask for it with the AC Barbecue sauce. And this is our second year doing it with them. We did it last year. It was big. They do like a month and a half campaign. That's kind of, and then they move on to a new sandwich. So they'll go from barbecue to the Philly cheesesteak or something like that. But that's how you do the campaigns with Arby's, and it's been a great partnership and great brand recognition for AC Barbecue in that situation.
2: We haven't talked about your movie. Yeah. It's Swap.
3: Yeah.
1: Who do you play?
3: Michael B. Jordan. I play Michael B. Jordan's father, and this is an animated film about a little animal that lives in the woods.
1: Okay.
3: That has desires to live a bigger life and wants to get out of his small kind of town thinking, if you will, and he swaps with this bird. So he's able to fly for a minute and see life from a different perspective. And then he comes back and understands how to lead his family to live life in a bigger way. So real cool storytelling. Again, great voices. Tracy Morgan's in there. Juno Temple from Ted Lasso. Like, a lot of cool people, man.
1: Well, quickly, you're on the board tonight then somewhere? Are you performing tonight?
3: Yeah, we're doing Broadway. I'm on at the Barrymore Theater right here in New York on Broadway doing Joe Turner's Come and Gone. Man, so anybody ever in New York, y'all come and see the play. It's amazing. People been loving it, and I definitely encourage people to grab them tickets and come check us out.
1: Thanks for playing along, Cedric.
2: Ethel Barrymore Theater, Cedric. Good work, man.
3: Yeah, man.
1: Thank you, brother. Appreciate it. Take care of yourself, man.
2: All right, thanks for making time.
3: Y'all too, man. Have a good one.
2: All right, he's a busy guy.
1: Cedric the Entertainer. Yeah, that makes you feel lazy, doesn't it, Nick? Nick's got two jobs, though.
4: Yeah, this guy, I've always appreciated him. He's a dude that just seems like like, he obviously busts his ass, but he seems to like genuinely enjoy
1: every.
4: He's enjoying it. It's infectious.
1: I'm
4: Husky and handsome.
1: Yeah. Huh? Yeah. I guess Anthony Edwards is. Well, he's not. Anthony Edwards is.
5: He's lost
1: fatty.
5: A ton of weight.
1: He'd be the handsome guy on that one situation.
2: And he's probably going to show up on time. You know, for the Broadway play.
4: He probably does.
2: Probably need to start.
1: He walks in the third scene.
4: Right. Of Tyler throwing out on the boards.
1: Yeah, I did. I know what I'm talking about.
5: He walks in the third scene, and then everybody in the cast does the first two scenes over again to catch him up.
2: Right.
1: I had play stuff in college. I'm not stupid. Well, I'm stupid, but I'm well-rounded. Well, maybe I'm not. Whatever.
2: Oh, yeah.
4: No, that's just your head.
1: I had play stuff in school.
5: You know play jargon.
1: I know play jargon.
2: Oh, so play stuff is cool.
1: Yeah. Well, theater, no, it's not.
2: Theater stuff is cool.
1: Cedric the Entertainer, that was fun.
4: Good luck with the Broadway thing.
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17: Sunshine mixed with clouds at times today, with daytime highs approaching 81. Winds out of the northeast, 8 to 15 miles per hour. Partly cloudy again tonight, lows dip down to about 59. Mainly cloudy skies expected tomorrow, slight chance for showers, highs around 84. From the Weatherology Weather Center, I'm meteorologist Jennifer Wojcicki on Rock 95. Right now, 61.
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2: I got one of those stupid quizzes, so we can take this. Never have I ever. So have you broken a bone? Actually, I never have. I sprained my ankle pretty bad in football and baseball years ago, but it never actually broke. So I'm knock on wood. I've never broken a bone.
3: Did I ever tell you?
2: Check. Yeah. Yeah, you have checked.
3: About the bone that I broke?
2: Yeah. Yeah, you a bunch of times.
3: Actually,
2: yeah.
3: When I was
2: that your
3: kid.
2: First bone you broke?
3: No, I broke my clavicle when I was a little kid. Took a header down the stairs because I was really excited to show off my new Hot Wheels. And I was running to greet
2: I thought
3: my body.
2: Your first insanity.
3: And I went head first down the stairs. I believe I got knocked out.
2: Yeah.
3: No ambulance
4: out?
3: Ride, though. Yeah.
2: Do you have a broken bone there, Nick?
3: Yeah.
4: No.
2: Okay, me neither.
3: Not up, out.
2: Well, we all did this. I'm pretty sure I don't push did this. You probably did this. Skip school, right?
4: Again, it was harder to skip school in a little town because noticed you.
3: Yeah, does that count?
2: And you were a good boy. And you were a good boy.
3: How about college?
4: College.
2: College, you're allowed to do that.
3: Yeah, I know.
4: But still, you're skipping a class.
2: Yeah.
4: I think that counts.
2: Is it skipping a class when you're allowed to skip a class called skipping?
4: I mean, some profs took attendance.
2: Yeah, some did.
4: Yeah.
2: Fired a gun. Yeah, I have actually done that.
4: Yeah.
2: Okay. None of us have been skydiving.
4: No.
3: None of us have we?
2: No. We've all ridden in a limo. I might have you guys beat here. I don't know about Nick or not, but had braces. I had braces.
4: Yeah.
2: But I had adult braces. Yeah, I had braces when I was 40.
5: I had braces, a scout uniform, and a tenor saxophone.
2: Wow.
5: Glasses. Things were... there was a period of time where...
4: How did you maintain your virginity?
2: Luckily, you weren't fat.
5: It was tough.
3: Yeah. I don't want to hear any more about the briefcase.
2: What if you'd been a fat kid on top of that? That would have sucked, man. Yeah.
4: Oh, my God.
5: Your neckerchief, whatever, so holds that thing together really shines.
2: You had a scout uniform, braces, glasses,
4: a saxophone. Phone.
5: Yes.
2: Man, you're cool now, though, Nick.
5: Well, recently,
2: you could have still been that guy.
5: Off of recent Nutcracker performances.
2: Oh, that's right, and a tutu. I forgot about that.
4: Oh, look at
2: would
4: your
2: you still
4: little
2: rather
4: man
2: been
4: tights.
2: That than a fat kid in school? What would you rather have been?
5: Aside from the braces and glasses, everything was a choice.
2: Yeah, that's true. That's true, yeah.
4: I was very happy I never had braces, and also very happy that that then passed down to my daughter.
2: Yeah,
4: she didn't have to have braces either.
2: Had a massage. Yes.
4: Yep.
2: Todd hasn't
5: never had a massage.
3: No.
2: You guys
4: got to do it.
2: That is so weird. You haven't had a massage.
5: Is that a professional massage?
2: Yeah,
4: it's the best.
2: Yeah, professional. And I'm not talking about a happy ending because I never had one of those.
3: Oh,
2: but just a regular massage.
3: Is that on the list?
2: Well, did the woman rub your... Did she actually... It doesn't say that, but you got a happy ending, but they just took care of you, right?
3: Well, I think there was a little massaging that went on beforehand.
2: Yeah, that counts then.
3: Yeah.
5: This is referring to like a professional massage.
2: Right. Yeah,
4: legit massage.
2: It would say release.
3: What else are you going to do when you first move to York, Pennsylvania?
2: That's right. Yeah. And the family's not with you. Right.
3: And the masseuse told me a lovely story about
2: Who'd she masturbate the day before?
3: Well, I don't know what the term would be.
5: Franco Harris?
3: Because it's not Wiener Cousins.
2: Kind of is.
3: She also serviced Jerry Rice at one time.
2: Wow.
3: According to her.
2: Strokes were longer for him, for sure. You know that.
3: Yeah. I wonder. I never asked.
2: He's a big black athlete.
3: Yeah.
2: He was packing more than you were, for sure, Todd. Gotten a tattoo. That's just me. Swam in the ocean.
4: Yeah.
2: Yeah.
3: Watch the world die.
2: Yeah, watch the world die. Exactly.
4: Past the breakers.
2: Dyed my hair. Yes, of course. Yeah.
3: Can I tell you about the time I swam out past the breakers and I got yelled at?
2: Yeah.
3: And then I got caught in the riptide.
2: Yeah.
4: And that's why they don't want you to go out past the breakers?
3: Right. I didn't know how to navigate the riptide at the time, but I was a pretty strong swimmer.
2: But that doesn't matter, man. Strong swimmers die.
4: Yeah. Everclear makes it seem so glamorous.
2: Yeah. Right, yeah.
3: Well, you just kind of go along. I've learned since. You go parallel to the beach, and that way you get yourself out of the riptide. But no, there were a couple of... Baywatch guys that had to come out and get me.
5: Everclear makes it sound like something that's allowed.
2: Right.
5: He's like, we can swim out past the breakers.
3: I don't think it's not allowed. I just think they discourage it.
5: Yeah. Because you'll die?
3: Right, because you're a long ways out there.
2: And they have to come out and try to save your ass.
3: Right.
2: They don't want to do that.
3: They don't want to do that.
5: I've never been comfortable swimming in the ocean.
3: No?
2: Yeah. Well, it just says swam in the ocean, man. I swam in the ocean a lot because I was closer to that and grew up near the ocean. Did you guys ever dye your hair? I did, of course. Still do.
5: Yeah.
2: You know, once in a while. You know.
5: I did in high school.
2: Would you dye your hair, Puss?
4: Oh, yeah. I used to have blonde tips in the early 2000s. Oh, okay. Just like everybody did.
2: Oh, you did the tips.
4: That's sure. Yeah.
3: But would mom do that for you?
4: Yeah.
3: Yeah.
4: Yeah. Yeah.
3: You got someone right in the house.
2: Yeah, Mrs. Pussy's hair.
3: Right,
2: nails,
3: who's a pro.
5: Yeah. I think it was a graduation requirement in 2000. Yeah, I've done that at some point.
4: Yeah.
2: Oh, you tips too, Nick?
4: Yeah.
5: Well, they become tips. You dye it all blonde, and then it just...
2: Oh, you dyed your hair blonde in high school?
5: Okay.
2: Yeah, that was something we didn't do in high school.
4: Growing up, and when Nick and I did, it was... You were issued the dye. I mean, everybody did it at some point.
2: That's true.
3: I colored it for a while, but if you look at me now, obviously I don't.
2: Yeah. Well, it's just, you color gray now.
3: Yeah.
2: Watched Star Wars. You all did that. Yep. Rode a horse.
5: I haven't seen all of them.
2: Well, it just says watched Star Wars. I haven't either. They're not I've seen the originals.
3: If it's
2: That's
3: the
2: it.
3: Movie Star Wars, yeah, then man. Yeah, I saw it.
2: Rode a horse, yes. We've all rode a horse, right?
4: Yeah. Mm-hmm. Okay. You got thrown off a horse.
2: Gotten a ticket, sure did. This is only Todd, probably. Are you scuba dive? You had a scuba diving class, right?
3: I was certified.
2: All right.
3: I was a certified scuba diver for a while.
4: Yeah. Snorkeling. No, never scuba diving.
3: Yeah, but
2: that doesn't count. Says scuba diving.
3: This is the tank.
4: Yeah.
2: Eating sushi. Yep.
4: Yeah.
2: Been to New York City. Yep.
4: Yeah.
2: Ran a marathon. Big no.
4: Hell no. Running is dumb.
2: Got fake nails. See, that's a chick thing. Not necessarily a guy can do that, but you know.
4: Not fair.
2: Not fair. Been on a train. Not the kind where you're getting laid, by the way. The actual train. Been in an ambulance. None of us actually have, right? Oh, no, Todd was in.
4: I have.
2: Oh, you've been on one, too. Oh, yeah.
5: Lee, they called it and said that... Now people have to sit in the front. I was in the back, just on like a little bench or a seat.
3: Oh, were you?
2: Yeah.
3: Tell me about the time I was in an ambulance.
2: Yes, you did.
3: Okay.
2: Gone zip lining.
5: Man, yes.
2: People died. No. Have you done that, Nick? Mm-hmm. I haven't done it yet.
3: No. Yeah. Do people
2: I
3: die?
2: I do want to do it, though. I do want to do it. Remember that guy and his son got eaten by bees? Yeah.
4: No, there was another one here recently where they...
2: Another one, somebody died, too.
4: They fell off.
2: They fell, right.
4: Yeah.
2: Right.
5: That was something I did in Scouts.
3: Did you watch the South Park episode of the zip lining?
2: Mm. No,
3: where they just hammer on the tourists.
2: Okay.
3: Did you have to sit through, like, some safety discussion?
5: Well, yeah, they just show you how the clips work and everything,
2: I think the one on Fremont Street looks fun. That's touristy as hell, but I think it'd be cool.
3: Yeah, I mean,
2: just to fly over Fremont Street.
3: And I won't do it for that reason, but then I won't hammer on you if you do. It looked kind of fun.
2: Needed stitches. Yeah, I think we all had stitches, right?
4: Okay. No, I've never had stitches.
2: Oh, okay.
4: I've had staples.
2: Yeah.
4: Never had stitches.
3: Okay. Right. Now they just put the super glue on it. Right. Unless it's, you know, that's a major gash if they got to put stitches on it.
2: Major gash.
4: Seen a couple of those.
3: Yeah.
2: Been camping. Yeah, I technically have. Yes, so I've actually camped outside. So, you know,
3: even but in the backyard. In the
2: woods. No, in the woods. I camped in the
3: woods. With a tarp.
2: In high school, we camped in the woods. Yeah. Oh, I did in the yard a lot.
3: Right.
2: I camped in the woods.
3: Mom
2: much
3: would
2: time.
3: Bring me a ham sandwich.
2: Yeah. we used to hang out in the woods and camp
4: Mom.
2: Out. Yeah. We'd camp out by the moon tower, man. You know, our moon tower, but we'd camp out there.
4: I came here to do two things.
2: Yeah. Yep.
3: Well, that should be degrees of camping.
2: No, Todd, it says been camping.
4: Yeah, don't be a camping snob.
5: There are degrees of camping.
2: There are, but this is not it. And gone on a cruise, that's only puss, right?
4: Yeah, twice, and I'm done with that.
3: Right. Now, your degree of camping, Nick, did you actually backpack?
4: Backpack.
3: Mm-hmm. Yeah. Okay. So you did backcountry camping.
4: Backcountry.
5: Yeah. We went to a place called Philmont.
2: This was the Scouts, man.
3: Right.
5: Yeah.
2: Walking down there with his tips and his glasses and his braces and his tutu. Right? His horn.
5: It makes your pack heavier. They're like, dude, you don't need to bring the saxophone. Like, oh, that's right.
2: I was going to serenade us to sleep at night, man.
3: If you have a group of you when you're going backcountry, you can carry a lot more stuff.
2: All right.
5: Yeah, because we would like break up the tent.
3: Yeah.
5: And that was a place where you would get a certain amount of food and then you'd hike until, like, by the time you ran out of food, there'd be like an outpost or whatever where you'd
6: get more food.
3: Right, like the scoutmaster would carry the tent, and then everybody just slept with the scoutmaster.
2: No, Billy, I just want to
4: snuggle up, kids.
2: Just want to be friends, Billy.
3: Plenty of room for you.
2: Scoutmaster, can
6: right, the scoutmaster more. That was with us was so pissed at everybody, I don't think he would have even wanted to bang any of us.
3: Really?
6: He was mad. Crap.
5: Well, we were talking about those.
2: Not one cute kid among you?
5: Oh, there were a couple cute kids. But
3: he was sick of them by the end of the hike.
5: But I was talking about those bears, like where you had to throw your food over.
3: Yeah.
5: There was once we were having problems with that.
2: Yeah.
5: And the scoutmaster was like, well, just push the rope. And this guy goes, you can't push rope.
3: No.
5: And this guy goes, I'll make you push rope. You
3: know, what?
5: You can't, man. How are you going to make us push rope?
3: Right.
5: There were some
2: the rope hard, you
5: moments.
2: Can push it.
5: And that's all. Yeah. You know, you get a bunch of people that kind of know each other, and you're like, all right, go hike 140 miles and see how that works out.
2: With a horny adult.
3: Yeah. sounds good to me.
2: Nobody's ever played with in your troop?
5: Not that,
2: just, that was just take care.
5: Yeah, I got that out of my system early. That's why I showed up with the confidence to scouts. Like, you can't break
2: comment,
5: me, I'm broken.
3: Right.
4: Been there, done that. Move along, Scoutmaster.
2: You want to pee in the snow with me?
3: Right.
2: No, Billy.
3: That all you got?
2: Oh, childhood trauma. Come on back.
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7: From the newsroom, I'm Alex Carminati. All True Health System will end its home health services starting September 1st. All True says all the patients who are receiving home health services have been made aware of the change, and they're receiving help in transferring services to other agencies in their communities. AllTrue says growing regulations has led to many home health agencies deciding to close, but they say they will continue to offer other home-based programs. Happy Harry's will have its final charity golf tournament at Grand Forks Country Club today. This will be the 25th year the tournament happens, and more than $680,000 have been raised for the Empire Arts Center. The golf tournament starts at noon. The 32nd Avenue South overpass over I-29 will only have one open lane in each direction starting today. North Dakota Department of Transportation crews will be making concrete repairs on the overpass. The lane closures are expected to last for 2 months. From the newsroom, I'm Alex Carminati.
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9: Sunshine mixed with clouds at times. Today, with daytime highs approaching 81. Winds out of the northeast, 8 to 15 miles per hour. Partly cloudy again. Tonight, lows dip down to about 59. Mainly cloudy skies expected. Tomorrow, slight chance for showers. Highs around 84. From the Weatherology Weather Center, I'm meteorologist Jennifer Wojcicki on Rock 95. Right now, 61.
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2: Is have you killed a guy on any of those quizzes?
3: No, we can add them, though.
2: I've never seen that one.
3: No.
2: But people have.
3: Well, either accidentally or on purpose. You know, somebody's actually killed somebody accidentally and didn't get charged, probably.
4: That's right. Yeah. Laura Bush killed a guy.
3: Right. She killed a guy, right.
2: John Elway?
4: Yeah. Oh, yeah. John Elway killed a guy.
3: Right. I highly recommend in getting a happy ending. Those Asian ladies say whatever comes to their minds. We recently switched trucks at work, and I'm a little lazier now. Went in the other day, and she grabbed the fat on my stomach and said, "You fat now." but her hands are magic for an extra $60. Yeah. So he goes back to the same lady. Yeah.
2: Apparently.
3: And he showed up fatter. You fat now.
5: She's Todd.
3: And I'm not going to say it the Asian way. Go ahead, Nick. You say it.
5: No, I would say this lady's Todd.
3: Oh, what, you fat
5: that's
3: now?
5: That's him, like, beating your ball. Like, the guy that was gonna hire you.
4: Right. Zero filter.
2: Except I conjugated the you are fat now. I put the verb to be in there. You put on a little weight, fatty. Now give me your job.
4: Dustin, his email here, you've seen those, like the theme park ones where they crank you all the way up high. They call it like a rip cord or something. Then you pull the cord and it swings down.
2: Oh, I've seen those. Mm-hmm. Yeah, that's not the same as the zip tie.
5: No, the zip line. I've done one of those.
3: Did you see the slingshot circle that broke?
4: Oh, no. Oh.
3: Yeah, one cord fell off of it. I retweeted a couple about a week or so ago. The guy, might have been two people in there, might have been one. I'm not sure. You know that slingshot, they know you have the camera on it, the big ball.
4: Yeah, it shoots you up in the air.
3: Well, it went up, and the one cord busted. Oh. So when it swung down, it was still on the other cord, it banged against the side, and you're trapped in there pretty good, and that's a ball around you.
2: Didn't launch her over to oceans of fun?
3: No, I don't know where it happened at, but the person was just injured. But, that one always scared me, just watching that. I remember my kids used to love that thing down. I used to sit there, and I couldn't watch them even try it.
4: A buddy of mine sent me a video the other day. I don't know what amusement park it was at, but it was the ride where, you know, you get in the swing,
3: right,
4: and then the swing goes all the way up in the air and then starts spinning around, and you kind of like sway out. Yeah. And,
3: I always hated that ride.
4: Oh, I hate those. You're like 200 feet in the air, so it's ridiculous. But somebody,
3: I'm always looking at the thing hanging, holding me up, man.
4: Well, the story was somebody, the ride operator saw somebody with their phone camera out, and I guess you're not supposed to do that way up in the air.
3: Right.
4: But instead of like stopping and bringing everybody down, they just stopped it all the way up at the top.
3: And they started swinging back and forth.
4: So they're just
3: banging into each other.
4: They're just sitting there in these swings, way up in the air, not moving.
3: Wow.
4: Because one jackass pulled out their phone. I would be losing my mind.
3: Yeah, I don't like that ride. Yeah. First of all, it's a spinning ride, so I'm not feeling good about that.
4: Yeah, I didn't realize I didn't like that ride until I was on that ride.
3: Yeah.
4: That was when I got, I'm not okay up here.
5: Then you have that little cloth seatbelt.
4: Yeah.
5: That's a call to the void thing, too.
3: Yes.
5: You're like, I'll just
3: open that, jump right off. Yep.
4: Yeah.
3: I'm young Michigan prep teacher has admitted to having sex with a student, and she's tutoring it at home and filmed it.
2: She is not sad and homely.
3: No, the previous teacher we discussed. She filmed it because she probably looks pretty good in it. That's why.
2: She banged a 16-year-old. She doesn't look much older than 16 herself.
3: Yeah. Jocelyn
4: 27.
3: Saroman, 27, of Pontiac, was sentenced to 4 to 15 years in prison. Wow. She was arrested for letting it slip to a colleague nearly a year ago that she had sex with a 16-year-old male student while tutoring him in 2023.
2: Yeah. Here's where I think we need to step in. Yeah. A young Michigan prep school teacher.
3: 27, man. Yeah. She could bang a guy 19 years old
2: in her. Disgusting, a quote-unquote act.
3: Why do they always say disgusting in the New York Post?
2: Yeah, calling it may not be my best. I'd like to see it, and it will be up to us whether or not it's disgusting. I'm guessing it's really not what we'd refer to as disgusting.
3: No.
5: That's a lot of time.
2: Right.
3: And she told somebody,
2: if
3: too.
2: If by
3: she
2: disgusting you mean hot, right. Yeah.
5: I wonder how much worse it makes the punishment because she filmed it. And she's in possession of child porn.
2: Oh, yeah.
3: I wonder that, too.
5: She's involved with.
2: They may pile on because of that.
3: The kid was 16.
4: And to piggyback off of yesterday, she will be on the Michigan Sex Offender Registry for life. when she is released.
3: Yeah, but if she comes over your door, yeah, she's still going to look pretty good by the time she gets out of jail.
2: They should give you a little plaque for that.
4: Yeah. For life?
2: You're on the sex offender list for life.
4: That's a long time to be on the sex offender registry when you're 27.
2: Somebody also mentioned that public urination will sometimes get you on the sex offender
3: list. That happened in Horrible Bosses.
2: Yeah, which I think is...
3: Well, public urination near a school is what happened in Horrible Bosses, right?
2: Yeah, but that's not as bad as even the butt sniffer. That's the lowest form of sex offense. If you're going to give it...
3: Yes, it is, it is.
2: If you're going to go one to 10...
3: If you've got to pee, you should be able to pee.
2: Yeah.
3: If nobody's watching you pee, then you're not holding it and saying, look at this. I mean, I'll pee in a parking lot of an airport every time.
2: If that's the case, I'm a sex offender at least once per round while I'm playing golf.
3: That.
4: Yeah, I don't think Tyler's driven a golf cart he hasn't pissed on the tire of.
3: Oh, yeah. Well, you gotta stay close to the thing you want to be showing it to everybody. You know?
5: I don't think I've ever had it out and been like, look at this.
3: I never done that. No.
4: No.
3: Even in your bedroom?
5: Never.
2: No.
4: Especially there.
2: Right.
5: Right.
2: Just try not to draw attention to it.
3: Yeah. But I don't think that, I was yelled at a cop years ago because he caught four of us pissing beside this building before we walked into this bar. And it wasn't, nobody could see us. It was a back alley building. We all had to piss before we were all like 23, 24. And it was a local cop. And he said, that could be a decent exposure. I said, no. And I was just young and dumb. And I said, dude, we're just pissing. We got to all got to pee.
2: Right.
3: We're behind.
2: Turn around and say, well, this one looks pretty decent to you, I bet.
3: Yeah.
2: Someday somebody's going to divorce me because it's so big.
3: Whatever. Yeah, so. You gotta pee, you know. Same with a woman. I know it's a little tougher for them to pull their pants down and piss in pub, piss out in the middle of nowhere. But you know, you gotta go.
2: Yeah. What about pooping off the interstate?
3: We did that yesterday. Yeah. That story yesterday.
4: Yeah, you could have been. That could be indecent exposure. Yeah,
2: I would think if public urination is...
3: public defecation should be up there, too.
2: Yep, maybe even worse.
3: Well, what you leave behind is worse, but just your ass, too. It's not your wiener.
4: Yeah. Well, I mean...
3: Well, you got to hang your wiener out to pee.
4: Yeah, I mean, it's all kind of in the wind at that point.
3: Yeah, you're right.
2: Yeah, but it is your ass.
3: Yeah. Good morning.
4: It is. Yeah, if there was a state trooper had come running by about the time Nick was dropping a deuce up there, that could have been a whole different day.
5: I was trying to do my best not to have much exposed. Can't wait a line of cars.
3: If I am a cop, I am giving, unless the guy is showing it to people and saying, look at this, I'm giving everybody a break that pisses outside because they gotta go, you gotta go, you know?
5: Yeah, whenever I peed outside, I've made an effort to conceal it. Find a corner or something.
3: Conceal it.
5: Behind the trash cans on the side of my house.
3: Yeah, I'll usually just open the door of my car and piss right down the floor. Oh, not the floor of the car.
4: He sneezes on the windshield, pisses on the floor. Don't borrow his car.
5: Isn't that Todd's move?
3: Yeah.
5: Waking up in the middle of the night and just pissing on the alarm clock?
3: He did piss on the alarm clock.
2: It sounds like Tyler. then he, Hunter S. Thompson, he sniffs the floor mat.
4: Yeah, you're supposed to use ether, man.
2: Right.
3: What airport this was, but apparently it is a true story because I fact-checked it a couple places, but a passenger, there's video of it, a passenger chugs a tequila bottle of Don Julio at a TSA line rather than throw the bottle away.
4: Oof.
3: And there's a bunch of tequila in it. A woman standing in the TSA line, a woman can't go through with the airport security with her booze, so she chugs a full-size clear bottle. Reports it was Don Julio. She chose to drink tequila rather than give it up. A return to the ticket counter, the check, it would have required additional packaging, alcohol, like other liquids, blah, blah, blah, too much. And then, this was, looks like maybe Miami. No, that was another story about Miami. But I Googled it, and it says it's true.
4: Yeah, I'm finding some other stories here, yeah.
3: Report the incident went viral in early May. After being told her full-size bottle of Don Julio exceeded the 100-milliliter, 3.4-ounce liquid limit, a traveler decided to drink it on the spot rather than dispose of it. Eyewitness reported the news footage to show consumed alcohol, three-quarters of the bottle. That's a lot of tequila.
2: There's a video, a TikTok video, and it looks like someone chugging a bottle of Don Julio tequila.
3: Yeah. Reports are mixed. Some sources indicate she was too intoxicated to board the flight. Others suggest she was merely trying to save her premium liquor. Well, here's the deal. It wouldn't be fake, because why would you fake that? Because if you fake it with water, what do you get out of that? Because they might say, hey, you can't get on the plane now. You know what I mean?
4: Yeah.
3: Because they don't know you're faking it, so why would it? So, but she it must be real tequila.
4: Yeah. That's a lot of tequila all at once,
3: man. My God, you're projectile vomiting on that. I mean, because she looks like she's like a slight girl, you know, probably about 5'3", 5'4".
2: Unless she's a seasoned veteran.
3: But that's a lot of seasoning,
2: I know,
3: man.
2: But
3: we know some tequila guys, and they don't look like her.
4: But I mean, if you're chugging,
3: they're old veterans, man.
4: If you're chugging that much tequila at TSA, don't they just call ahead and go, yeah, she's going to be too drunk to get on the flight. We can guarantee this.
2: Yeah, yeah. She's probably fine for a few minutes.
3: Yeah.
2: Until it hits down. And
3: right.
2: I don't know how long it takes to assimilate.
3: Right.
2: But not long.
4: But I mean, what most people from the time they go through TSA to the time they board their flights, at least an hour to an hour and a half.
3: Yeah.
4: That's going to kick in.
3: Maybe she went and projectile vomited in the bathroom or something like that.
4: Well, then what's the point of drinking it?
3: Yeah. Well, maybe she didn't try to projectile vomit.
4: Well,
3: that's
4: okay.
3: A lot of tequila, man.
4: That might happen involuntarily.
3: Yeah, maybe she just got drunk and said, I got to do this. Download the Todd and Tyler app from your app store. 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
1: Out of Texas, San Angelo, Texas, a group of coaches were accused of forcing 80 students, 80 guys on their team, I guess, to do over 400 push-ups, leaving 20 of the children with potentially life-threatening injuries.
2: In a row?
1: Yeah, well, it says here, the lawsuit says TCLA's head coach forcing 80 students to engage in continuous whistle-drive push-ups for the entire class period, about 45 minutes or more, without water, rest, or breaks. The students involved were forced to do between 300 and 420 push-ups. And then apparently the push-ups resulted in 20 students being hospitalized for 2 to 7 days.
3: Is that rhabdomyolysis?
1: That's exactly what that is. Push.
3: Yeah.
1: I'm glad. Thanks for pronouncing that, because I was getting trouble with that one.
3: Yeah, you were.
1: Which occurs when damaged skeletal muscle tissues release proteins into the bloodstream, which can cause kidney and organ damage.
3: Yeah.
1: Multiple victims were told
2: that
1: they
2: happens.
1: Permanent kidney damage. Yeah.
2: People push it way too hard at the gym. Mm-hmm.
1: They did it 2 days in a row. These kids. They made them go back in and rest. And it's all because of jersey mix
2: and
1: up.
2: It's not like they worked their way up to this.
3: No.
2: You know, he just threw him to the wolves.
1: Just the, what's that stuff that gets released in your muscles when you get the deep tissue thing, deep tissue massage.
2: Lactic acid?
1: They push on a part of your muscle and you can feel it release. That stuff, when you work out too much, you're right, it can really be painful. But that bled into their kidneys.
3: Yeah, how old were these kids?
1: High school kids, looks like.
2: Yeah, when it bleeds into your kidneys, you have the dark brown urine. So that's a sign that you have the rhabdomyolysis.
1: Right.
3: Rhabdomyolysis.
2: Yeah. Myolysis.
1: Yeah. You're working out too hard there. Yeah. So stop before you start pissing brown. These dumbass coaches. Man, coaches are dicks sometimes. In this day and age, you should be like that. Come on.
2: Don't you think there was some form of punishment if you didn't follow his orders? He would be even more of a dick.
1: Well, this one's even dumber. They said it was because of a jersey mix-up. Was ignited by a jersey mix-up. Two students had been assigned the same jersey number, an error caused by the coaches themselves. Rather than correct their own mistake, the coach decided to punish 80 children.
3: Dicks. Yeah.
1: Yeah. Get down and give me 420.
3: Even professional athletes couldn't just
1: do
3: push-ups for 45 minutes.
2: No.
1: Nope.
3: And those guys are in the best shape of anybody.
1: Right.
3: Come on.
1: And these high school kids, especially high school kids, they were, the skill, but just the guys that are strong and athletic in high school could keep doing that because they think they can.
2: Yes.
1: Yeah. Not realizing they're damaging everything, you know?
2: Yeah, but they're going to push through the pain.
1: They said most of the guys couldn't raise their arms the next day.
2: They're going to show you how tough they are.
3: Guarantee you that, yeah.
1: Yeah, you couldn't raise your arms.
3: I wouldn't be able to raise my arms at the end of the class period.
1: Right.
4: No, that's a nightmare.
1: And
4: just put him in the tool shed like Mike Leach.
1: Yeah, just yell at him. Just yell at him, man.
3: Tell them their girlfriends are fat.
1: Just take a lap. They always say, take a lap. We used to get in trouble in sports. We just take a lap. Take a lap. That's it. Then you get back in the line, you know.
4: And over a mistake that was their fault.
1: Right, exactly.
4: These guys suck. Did they get fired?
1: I haven't seen that yet, but they got to be getting fired.
2: Yeah. Well, it wasn't that long ago where coaches would deny you water during practice.
1: Yeah, even I didn't have water at any given. We weren't allowed. Towards the end of my senior year, they gave us water. But my dad's age, the Junction Boys, he said that was what it was like for playing football. Watch the movie The Junction Boys. Texas A&M in the early 50s.
2: Oh, yeah, that was when Bear Bryant was at Texas A&M.
1: No water, right.
3: Yeah, and now we have coaches that have a whole chart of how dedicated you are to the team by the color of your urine.
1: Right.
3: Based on your hydration.
2: Right, are you staying hydrated?
1: Right.
3: Yeah.
2: I wish they had that when Corey Stringer was playing for the Vikings.
1: Yeah. Oh, he dropped dead. That's right.
2: Yeah, from dehydration.
1: Right.
3: And now he's a good Viking.
2: Mm-mm. And I don't know if that was his own fault or if somebody should have been looking after him, but I don't think it was the days of they were denying you water.
1: No, he was just a big boy and just sweat, man.
2: Yep. You know,
1: the heat and the sweat.
3: Well, I think, haven't they? They've changed, even since then, they've changed a lot of the practice rules and stuff in the NFL. You know, how long they can practice, how many days they can be in pads and all that stuff. It's just... it's a much, much more regimented thing.
2: You don't need to knock the hell out of each other to get ready for a game.
1: No.
2: Or push beyond your limits.
1: That. So this is a Nick sent this, more tragic when she's hot. Mara Flavia, 38-year-old Brazilian influencer. She was on a Ironman competition.
2: Which is what? Swimming, running, biking?
4: Yeah, it's like 100 miles total or something, isn't it?
1: Open water swim.
2: 140 mile
1: Lake
2: race.
1: Woodlands. Man. First. Yeah, swimming's first. So she didn't make the second two. She drowned in the first one.
4: Yeah, she's.
3: Oh wow,
4: she looks like a model.
1: Yeah, yeah.
2: Well, she's got 60,000 Instagram followers. Yeah. This isn't Texas.
1: Mm-hmm.
2: Yeah, Texas Ironman. So I assume it was in Texas.
3: And she, well, she.
1: She's a Brazilian influencer.
2: Yeah,
1: yeah.
3: I mean, the good news is she didn't have to do the running because running is dumb.
1: Running or the biking.
3: Yeah.
1: She just had to drown right away.
4: I don't like to drive 140 miles.
3: Yeah. And isn't it the run, the last one?
1: Yeah, the run's last.
3: So the last thing
1: you swim,
3: is
1: then
3: a,
1: you bike, then you run. Right.
3: And the run is a marathon length run.
1: A full size, it's the marathon, right?
3: Yeah, and yeah, that's insane.
1: You said the picture of those robots doing the half marathon. Is that what they're doing in China?
3: Yeah, I think it was.
1: Yeah,
3: and they beat the humans this year. We're all screwed.
1: Have you seen any of the video? It's great. I saw it this morning on the news. They have a separate track on the right for the robots. So and so they're all, and the other guys, the half marathon, the other road is for the dudes. But one of the robots just, once it gets done, it just runs right into a hedge. It just runs right into it. It's just like, whoop. It looks so human-like. I mean, obviously, they don't skin over like that, but it goes right into a hedge, just falls down. And then they pick up the robot and put it on a stretcher and take it to the van.
2: Doesn't bother him at all.
1: It just ran right into a hedge. Like, okay, I'm just going to keep running here.
2: The headline of this story.
1: Look at this thing, man. These things are crazy.
2: Of the woman who died during the, I think this would have been more tragic. It says, glamorous triathlete influencer, 38, drowns while swimming in Ironman competition. I think it would have been more tragic if she had drowned while not swimming, like she just drowned in a bathtub or something.
3: Well, yeah, if she was an Ironman swimmer,
2: It's hard to drown anywhere else. There has to be water.
4: Did they not keep an eye on the participants in that while they're swimming?
1: A lot of those, there's a bunch out there swimming.
3: Yeah, it's hard to see. There's like probably, 100 people at a time out there? You can't keep an eye on all of them.
1: Right. And swimming in open water, especially in the ocean, is tough. This was a lake. But still,
4: they probably don't let you use a life jacket.
1: No, they don't let
2: you
1: that.
2: You think they would monitor everybody a little more closely?
1: Yeah. Mm-hmm. Well, one doesn't take much to drown, man.
2: Oh, they noticed she had disappeared after 3 hours, and then her body had sunk to the bottom of the lake by the time they found her.
1: Wow.
2: So they're not keeping an eye.
1: No, they're not.
2: I guess they assume if you're going to be, you know, one of these triathletes, you can swim however long you got to swim in the water.
4: Maybe like, she was reported pretty quick, and then it took them a couple hours to find her.
2: Okay. So how far is the swim?
3: That's like 2 miles or something.
1: Yeah.
3: It's still...
2: Open water.
3: Open water.
2: That's way different than, you know, an Olympic pool or something.
1: I think it is a mile swim, isn't it? Or is it 2 miles?
3: It seems shorter than it is.
1: Yeah. And a mile swimming is a lot.
2: It might vary from triathlete to triathlon. This one is a 140-mile race, so.
1: Yeah. Oh, I'm watching that.
4: Like for an Ironman, it's 2.4 miles.
1: Robot running in the bush. Watch a robot. It's on NBC News website. All one, just couple robots just take headers. They just fall down. Some of them are running like they're actually in pain. Because apparently everybody brought their robots out for this in China.
3: Did you read the stats on the one that won, though? The one that won this thing did a 13-mile race, a half marathon, in 50 minutes, 26 seconds, beating all 12,000 human competitors.
1: Wow.
3: And beating the human world record for a half marathon by nearly 7 minutes.
1: Really?
3: Man. We are screwed.
1: We are, man. Skynet.
3: It's coming, man.
2: Well, we can put them to good use, can't we?
3: Until they rise up against us.
1: You know what we do? We just put hedges. Apparently, just put hedges in front of you. And then just all run in. Because the one running into a hedge, you'll laugh all day. It's like, he just runs right into a freaking hedge.
3: Yeah, robots took second and third place on the podium as well in this thing. Just last year, the humans won all this.
1: And that's 1 year.
3: In 1 year. Now it's all.
1: And now
3: robots.
1: Eventually they're going to be.
2: Racing robots last year.
3: Yeah, they've been doing this thing for a few years.
2: To see if they can keep up.
1: Well, like I said, they're on a separate track, so nobody runs into the robots and vice versa, because they can't. One robot couldn't even see a hedge.
3: But yeah, this is they're coming for us.
1: Yeah, wait till they put like skin looking outfit on them too, so it looks like a total human being just sprinting full force. Yeah.
2: I'll be a little more concerned when they stop running into hedges.
1: Yeah.
2: They can actually, you know, dodge a hedge.
1: Yeah.
3: I mean, we've seen iRobot and we've seen Terminator. And I mean, the blueprint has been laid out for us.
1: Yeah, it has. It has.
4: You know? Think people will become fans of these robots?
1: As opposed to Oh, yeah, I'm sure that's going to happen.
4: You have your favorite robot team.
1: Yeah, they're called wrestling fans.
2: Yeah.
3: I don't know. It was pretty cool.
1: Nerd. Wombeck.
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16: A blend of clouds and sun today with daytime highs approaching 80. Winds out of the northeast, 8 to 15 miles per hour. Partly cloudy skies tonight, lows around 59. Slight chance of rain showers tomorrow. High temperatures reach up to 84. Mainly cloudy skies expected. From the Weatherology Weather Center, I'm meteorologist Jennifer Wojcicki on Rock 95. Currently, it's 64 degrees.
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1: Me and Rachel Ware hanging out with us this morning.
2: I'm looking at a video from Instagram user Ben Baboosis.
3: All right.
2: He's out hiking with his stepmom.
3: Right.
2: And then this bear comes along.
3: Well, I thought it was more stepmom porn right there coming up here.
4: I was like, and she gets stuck in between two rocks.
2: Mount Wilson Trail outside of Los Angeles.
3: Yeah.
2: And the bear comes after her. I sent Puss the video if he wants to post it up. And she's thinking...
3: Who's filming it then?
2: He's behind her.
3: Oh, okay.
2: Yeah. It's got to be...
3: Got his phone on?
2: Well, he's got the phone going. There's
3: drop
2: a
3: the phone
2: bear.
3: And save you from the bear.
4: How old is he?
2: Does not say.
4: But just son and stepmom?
2: Yeah, because here's the perspective that you're looking at. So someone else is obviously shooting this video.
3: Right.
4: Nice. Oh, yeah. Oh.
2: And the bear
4: she's getting...
2: is coming after her, and she's jingling her bear bells, which, you know, you wear the bear bells to let wildlife know that you're present, but they do not act as a deterrent.
3: Oh, they don't? Okay.
2: And I don't know if she went down or whatever. They went away because the video, all of a sudden you see the ground, and then you see the bear walking away.
4: That's a scary bear.
2: Yeah,
3: that's she dead?
2: It's a pretty large black bear. No, I think they just hid and he or she went on its way.
4: Wild.
2: And then a brown bear attacked two soldiers during a training exercise in Alaska. But they used...
4: Who were they training?
2: Pepper spray. Well,
4: the bears or the men?
2: What's the Air Force base?
3: When you go to Alaska, Todd, will you have bear spray like in every hand?
2: We'll have bear spray. We'll have guns. Although I don't think you're going to take the gun to the national park. So if I'm going to hike in the national park, I'll probably have bear spray and I'll probably have a guide.
3: We have bear bells hanging around your waist too?
2: Maybe.
3: Right.
2: If somebody provides me with bear bells.
5: I have to think that bear bells would be real damn annoying if you were out hiking.
3: Yeah,
5: everybody was constantly jingling along the trail.
2: Well, they tell you to do that or talk, or talk a lot, just to let the wildlife know that you're there.
5: And Todd's not good at that.
3: Yeah, you're not talking, man. Not me.
4: Not if I'm walking. I mean,
3: give me the bells.
4: Yeah, give me the bells.
2: Elmendorf Richardson Joint Base. So it's an Air Force / Army base, I think. But it's right along the coast. And those are the brown bears are the big bears. There's a difference between brown bear and a grizzly bear. The grizzly bear mostly lives inland, and the brown bear fattens itself up on salmon. You know, they're coastal, so they eat a lot more seafood.
3: They're coastal bears.
2: And they get a lot bigger.
3: Man. So what do all bears eat human flesh, or are there bears that just eat plants?
2: Now, I've heard of incidents of like a black bear attacking you, but the black bear is an herbivore. As far as I know.
6: Yeah, koalas are too, aren't they?
2: And then
4: eucalyptus. Pandas too, right?
3: Yeah. No, yeah, pandas. Yeah, I don't think pandas eat human
2: koalas
3: flesh.
2: Are
3: they
2: pandas.
3: Would be so cute if pandas ate human flesh.
2: Oh, I've never read about it.
4: They're gnawing on my arm.
2: But the grizzly bear is an omnivore. They'll eat some meat, and they'll eat you.
5: Now, this says the black bear, it says they do eat meat, but just not a whole lot. Like, only about 10 or so percent of their diet is meat.
2: Yeah, they lean more herbivore than the grizzly bear. Has there ever been a panda bear attack? I've never heard of a panda bear attacking anybody.
6: They seem pretty lazy.
3: Yeah, they just roll around,
4: you also see, like, zookeepers, too. Is it in China? They're always in the enclosure, and they're, like, just pushing the panda down with, like, one hand.
3: Yeah, they're just roly-poly things. Yeah, they don't care.
5: Rare and mostly occur in captivity, such as the famous case at the Beijing Zoo, who had one particular bear that bit somebody three times.
3: Is that the one they painted? Remember that one?
5: No.
3: They painted a bear to look like a panda and sold it to the...
5: No, that was just a big dog.
6: That was a dog.
3: A big dog, that's right.
4: That's right.
3: You get the stone guys walking through the zoo like Nick. There, there's a panda over
5: now,
3: there.
5: Now, in Gugu's defense...
3: Barking,
6: close enough, what's next?
5: In Gugu's defense, which that's the male panda at the Beijing Zoo, there was apparently a case back in 2007 where he severely bit a man at the zoo, but the guy jumped into the enclosure. I'm on Gugu's side here.
4: Yeah.
3: Right.
4: I side with Gugu.
5: Yeah.
3: Did you see, there was a kid, there's a video of a kid that fell into a, I forget how long ago this was. And this isn't the one where they had Harambe. Didn't they shoot Harambe, whatever that was?
4: Harambe?
3: Harambe, yeah.
5: Cincinnati?
3: We had Jungle Jack on that time, and he was telling us that like 2 minutes later, that kid could have been ripped to shreds.
2: Right.
3: But there's another video out there of a big gorilla protecting a kid from other gorillas until somebody pulled him out of the enclosure. I saw that yesterday, and he's just laying there freaking out. I don't think it was fake or not, but I don't think it was current either. I think it might have been. But so what made that different than the one they had to kill that one? Well, he was showing aggression, that Harambe.
2: Yeah.
4: Didn't it happen so, and it's been so long, I don't know. The way I remember it is the kid fell, and people, there was like time for people to like freak out or something. And then I think it was the gorilla was like walking towards the child.
3: That's
4: and
3: right.
4: Then they got him.
3: They had to shoot the gorilla. Right?
4: Yeah, just because they didn't
3: they shot
4: know.
3: The gorilla. But then we asked Jungle Jack at the time on the air, and he said, no, unfortunately, they had to do that because the kid had killed that kid immediately.
2: I thought
4: and I think that's was the whole debate where some people were like, he wasn't aggressive, and some people were like, he didn't need to be. Like,
3: if it's your kid down there, you're right. Yeah.
4: Oh, yeah, I'd be yelling, shoot him. Yeah.
6: It is like that happened in May of 2016. And
3: which one?
6: I've heard the Harambe.
3: Okay, the Harambe. Okay, good. Yeah.
6: I've heard people theorize that like that kind of what started us on our current path was like there's a. Like,
5: all goes back to that.
6: Had the choice.
4: Yeah.
6: Like,
4: it wasn't 9/11. It was Harambe. Yeah.
2: If I recall, he grabbed the kid, right?
5: Yeah, he did.
6: Yeah.
5: He
6: kind of like pulled him close to him.
3: Pulled him closer. And that's what they thought the next thing to do is just rip his arms off.
2: I think it was already starting to get violent. They just didn't want it to escalate anymore. So they had to take him out.
4: Yeah.
5: Tyler, the incident you might be thinking of, I'm reading here about in August of 96 at the Brookfield Zoo in Illinois.
3: There's a kid laying there in a curled up position laying there.
5: I'm not looking at the video here, but it's a 3-year-old boy fell 24 feet into an enclosure with an 8-year-old female gorilla who lifted the unconscious child, cradled him, and carried him to a service door for zookeepers.
4: Oh my God.
5: Acting out of care and protection for the boy.
3: Wow.
4: Oh.
5: Yeah.
3: That's probably what I was talking about. Yeah.
4: And that's probably why people got upset that Harambe got shot. Not specifically that instance, but that gorillas probably are the closest thing to humans. So they're just seeing like a.
3: Right, exactly. But this was a female gorilla, right? That took.
4: Harambe was a.
3: A dude, right?
4: Big ass dude.
3: Big ass dude.
2: Right.
5: There's another one here. It says in 86 in Jersey, at a New Jersey zoo, a silverback gorilla named Jumbo stood guard over a 5-year-old boy who fell into his enclosure.
3: That's the one I was watching
5: protecting
3: yesterday.
5: Protecting him from other gorillas until help arrived.
3: Yeah, and that was huge.
5: Yeah, 1986.
3: That's the one I watched, right? But I didn't know about the other one. That was interesting.
6: I wonder if that kid that fell into the Harambe enclosure has like had a history of falling into other things.
3: He's just a stupid kid that trips
6: like,
3: everywhere.
6: The fountain at the mall. And, just tumbling downhill.
3: He's just
6: like,
3: a dumb kid.
2: Yeah. Is there any
4: It's why there aren't fountains in malls anymore. Right. They had to shoot that one that the kid fell into. And that's why I think we are the America we are today.
2: Do they theorize why some gorillas get protective and then others act like Harambe?
5: Well, they said the female one that happened in Chicago in 96 had her own baby on her back. So, it must have just been that motherly instinct that kicked in.
2: Yeah, she must have been in protective mode.
6: Gender could have a lot to do with it.
3: Yeah. The dudes don't care.
5: But the other one was a silverback. It was a male.
3: Yeah, okay. That's the video I watched. It was huge.
5: So I don't know.
4: Hard to say.
5: It's just roll the dice if you happen to fall into the gorilla enclosure.
4: Mm-hmm.
3: Well, it's like you said, it's the closest thing to humans we have, you know.
5: Easily.
2: Yeah. You could carry your gun into national parks, but it is illegal to discharge it.
3: What if a bear's coming at you?
4: What's the point?
3: I'll take the fine. I'll take the fine, right?
2: Well, no, then you're going to sit in somebody's office for a lot of hours.
3: Yeah, but you might be alive, though, right?
2: Yeah. Fill out a lot of paperwork. I would just sue not to have to shoot a bear.
3: Yep. Oh, yeah, but Todd,
2: If I have to, I'll have my buddy do it.
5: Well, wouldn't they just assume you were, like, trying to poach the bear? If they caught you, have to explain why you weren't. No, it was charging at me.
2: You'd have to tell a little story. You got to make a report.
6: Can you take a bow and arrow?
3: Good idea.
6: Yeah. Crossbow.
3: Todd shoots.
4: Concealed bow.
6: Yeah.
3: He kills the guy in front of him. Sorry, man.
2: Keep the ideas coming, Nick.
5: That would end up with an arrow in his own foot.
3: In a heart.
5: You give him a crossbow.
3: Or,
5: right through
3: his, or just like in his neck, like the dart in Will Ferrell's neck. Come on back.
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8: From the newsroom, I'm Alex Carminati. All True Health System will end its home health services starting September 1st. All True says all the patients who are receiving home health services have been made aware of the change, and they're receiving help in transferring services to other agencies in their communities. All True says growing regulations has led to many home health agencies deciding to close, but they say they will continue to offer other home-based programs. Happy Harry's will have its final charity golf tournament at Grand Forks Country Club today. This will be the 25th year the tournament happens, and more than $680,000 have been raised for the Empire Arts Center. The golf tournament starts at noon. The 32nd Avenue South overpass over I-29 will only have one open lane in each direction starting today. North Dakota Department of Transportation crews will be making concrete repairs on the overpass. The lane closures are expected to last for 2 months. From the newsroom, I'm Alex Carminati.
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1: The text and telephone number, and you can put it in your little contact list like you would all your other friends. 877-931-4868. This one says almost every state has some degree of adultery laws, but we're not, Tyler and his girlfriend are not committing adultery.
2: No.
1: He's merely violating the man.

0: I don't cheat on my wife.
1: You might be referring to Vrabel.
0: Yeah. Yeah.
2: Oh, he might be referring to that.
0: Right. Why are you throwing me under the bus?
2: Because
0: of the Mann Act.
2: I just wanted to clear this up. Yeah, now, I know there are still some states out there that have any number of sodomy laws.
0: Yeah.
2: And those will be violated immediately, although I don't know if there's any in Pennsylvania.
0: Yeah. Violated immediately.
2: No, because I think a lot of places still consider, if the laws are still on the books, and a place like Texas impresses me that it would be, like oral,
0: Oklahoma probably has one.
2: Oral sex would be considered sodomy.
0: Well, put me in jail.
2: Yeah. You know?
0: Because I like oral sex.
3: Sinner.
0: Giving and receiving. How about it, Nick? How about a high five there?
1: Right. Hey.
3: You can just almost hear Nick. Just leave me out of this.
0: How about a high five? Yeah.
1: It's like the dude that I told you guys, I got messaged on Facebook. Be like, I never heard the original daycare story.
0: I know.
1: I figure it's all context. It there were some rough days at daycare when I was young.
2: That should be a podcast extra.
0: Was it days with an S?
1: Yeah. I've been over that too.
0: That makes it worse. Yeah. I stopped that joke.
2: Right.
1: Yeah. Well,
0: I thought it was like one time.
1: What else are we going to talk about?
2: No.
3: Well, I told you I had big
0: childhood trauma.
1: I figure, I want to make fun of Puss for wearing big pants when he was young.
0: Yeah, nobody made fun of Puss one day for being fat, right? It was more of this multiple.
3: Oh, no, it was every day.
0: Oh, Jesus.
3: Just like this.
1: Well, at least that stopped.
2: So here's the Supreme Court back in
0: 2000. Would you rather be the fat kid getting made of fun of, or what Nick went through?
3: Oh, fat kid.
2: Oh, yeah. God. Yeah.
0: I know. I'm just asking Nick.
3: He was sexually assaulted.
0: I know.
3: Yeah, over and over.
0: I know.
1: I don't know. That's
0: over
1: and
0: over.
1: That's a tough choice, because that's something you can't tell people. You can't, like, when you show up in your, in the husky clothes, everybody knows.
0: Nick is doing like a
2: and a lot of times,
0: take his arms like he's bigger.
3: He went van down by the river on his arms.
2: The husky jeans prevent you from being assaulted.
0: They're on the tough to unsnap.
2: They're a repellent.
3: That was my defense mechanism. Childhood sexual assault. I was just a fat kid.
0: And you weren't Catholic either, by the way. You weren't Catholic.
3: No, and we didn't have any daycares in Villisca.
2: According to AI Overview, back when the Supreme Court was cool in 2003, they ruled
0: that was brutal.
2: That private consensual adult sodomy is protected under the 14th Amendment, the right to privacy, striking down laws in Texas and other states. And as of 2023, 12 states still have dormant or inactive anti-sodomy laws in their books. So they're there. They're just not enforcing them.
3: Yeah, because everybody looks at them and goes, well, that's a slippery slope.
2: Yeah. Well, why can't
3: we going to have to arrest everybody?
2: Right. What's stopping those 12 states from just getting rid of it? Tradition?
0: Somebody, well, nobody's bringing it up.
2: I guess.
0: And some religious right group's against it.
2: Oh, sure.
0: And some senator's going to block it, sodomy. That clip we used to play, sodomy.
2: There was a song.
0: Sodomy. That's right.
2: I think, did Peter or Brian sing that? All our songs come from family.
3: I think that was when
0: sodomy.
3: Peter and Quagmire had the
0: band.
3: The folk group.
2: Oh, that's right.
0: Yeah. What were they called? That's a good trivia question. What was the Peter and Brian, Peter, excuse me, and Quagmire's folk group called?
1: Oh, I have no idea.
0: Yeah.
3: That was the name of the episode.
0: Some of us know that.
2: All right, Nick, somebody has made a ChatGPT logo of you. And you're holding, there's a dick right there, but it says African animal dick. And it's got the company logo on that, so that probably won't be acceptable.
0: No.
2: But Nick would embrace this a little more, because there's so many possibilities. He doesn't dick around with your coverage. We don't dick around when it comes to great race.
0: We don't dick. That is so.
1: Put it on a billboard.
2: Yeah, billboard, bus board.
1: That would get some attention.
2: It certainly would.
0: Yeah, but then you want to overshine your employees, though. Once not your employees. You're not the boss. You're not the boss, are you? Yeah.
1: No.
0: Okay.
1: An associate.
2: He's
1: an associate.
2: In a little more of a corporate world.
0: An associate. Okay.
2: And
0: cool.
2: We don't really live in a corporate world, although we have had bosses that have said, you need to wear a company logo when you go outside and represent the station. And we said, no, that's not very rock and roll.
0: No.
2: Because you're a suit and we're rock and roll.
0: Damn right.
2: So we'll wear what we want.
0: Right.
2: Fat
0: that
2: guy.
0: Was years ago. Yeah. Yeah. We did do that.
3: I don't think there was a name for Peter and Quagmire's group.
0: There wasn't then, huh?
3: No.
0: Okay. All right.
3: But they do get famous because Mort, the...
0: they also did the Butter and a Pop-Tart song.
3: Yeah. Melissa Milano.
2: Was that the same episode?
3: Mm-hmm. Yeah. They get their invitation to that music festival because Mort put their video on YouTube.
2: Okay.
3: The Jewish version of YouTube. Wow. After they played at a Jewish festival.
0: YouTube is the best.
1: The barbershop quartet that Homer and Moe and Principal Skinner and Apu were in were the B Sharps.
0: The B Sharps.
2: Oh, that was like a barbershop quartet.
1: Yes.
0: So I saw this story, one more sports story quickly, sports adjacent. There was a New York Giants kicker who just kicked his foot into the ground on a field goal attempt.
3: That was just this last year.
0: Right.
2: Oh, yeah.
3: Young Wei Koo?
0: Zoom In was his name. No, it's Young Ho Koo.
3: Young Wei. That's how it's pronounced.
0: Oh, that's pronounced Wei.
3: Young Wei Koo.
0: Yeah, it's spelled Ho, though.
3: That's it is.
0: Young Ho.
3: It is. It doesn't make much sense.
0: So Young Ho Koo. Young Wei Koo. Yeah, he kicked it in the ground, and there was a guy watching that game. He started laughing really hard, and then he had a pain and a seizure, and that caused him to go to the hospital, and it was a brain tumor, and now he's safe. He's alive. So that's how they found out he had a brain tumor, laughing really hard at this hose kick.
3: Yeah. Tennis ball-sized tumor on the left side of his brain.
0: Wow.
2: And the kicker is responsible for that.
0: Yeah, it is.
3: Pretty much. I
0: Making
3: mean, if you
0: him
3: follow
0: so hard,
3: the chain all the way back.
0: Yeah, that was pretty funny. I just saw that. Was that last year? This past year? Yeah. He had, here, Nick, 59 years old, had no symptoms and no idea the tumor had been in his brain 6 millimeters to the right. Wow, it's weird. You know, something might be inside your body.
2: The kicker's not responsible?
0: No, he's actually responsible for
3: him.
0: This guy being alive.
1: Who was the kicker?
0: Young Ho Koo. Young Wei Koo.
2: Wei.
1: How do you spell that? Where does he play now? Did they cut him after that?
3: I think he did get cut.
1: How can you trust
3: eventually?
1: The dude?
3: Well, because he tried to say that there was something wrong with the snap or the hold or something. But he just drove his toe right into the ground. I mean,
0: like 6 inches before the ball.
3: Yeah, and it's not like he missed the ball or he slipped. I mean, it was the worst miss ever. But saved this guy's life, basically.
0: He's probably hearing that story, the Young Ho Wei somewhere, going, "Yeah, great. Who cares? I'm not working because of that kick." You know. That was like the worst day of his life and the best day of the other guy's life.
2: But he laughed.
1: He got waved.
0: Yeah.
2: Laughed
0: the
2: tumor
0: right after that game?
1: It said after difficult, they waved him in December. When did that kick happen?
2: Probably December. Yeah. I think it was later in the season. So he laughed the tumor right out of his brain? Or
0: no, he laughed and they found the tumor there because he had a seizure while he was laughing.
3: Yeah, that part, how do you... It said he laughed so hard he had a seizure.
0: Yeah.
3: Does that
0: happens
3: happen
0: to a lot of our audience, by the way, listening to this program?
2: Oh, sure.
3: Well, that was my question.
1: It's inevitable.
3: Does that happen to people without a tennis ball-sized tumor in their brain? Or
0: that's why Nick had to stop doing stand-up. Too many people were having seizures in the crowd.
1: For public safety.
0: Yeah. You were so freaking funny.
2: And he visited a lot of the country that probably has a tennis ball tumor inside of their head.
0: He exploded them all over the Midwest.
1: That's right. Probably why people just gradually stopped showing up to shows.
2: Right.
3: Oh.
2: Any of those.
1: Let's make sure we're safe.
2: Small towns you went to where they've been eating fertilizer for any number of years, they could have a tennis sized ball tumor.
0: Right out of the bowl, too.
2: Inside their head. Yep.
3: Yeah, there is.
1: It's seasoning.
2: Give me a bowl of Monsanto.
3: This is a thing that can happen. Laughing too hard can trigger a seizure in rare cases. It's known as reflex epilepsy.
0: Wow.
3: So apparently the tumor had nothing to do with the seizure.
0: Not a tumor.
3: He just laughed himself so hard he had a seizure.
0: And then they went in to look at him and they found the tumor then.
3: Right. When they took him to the hospital.
0: Yeah. So yeah, it was a.
3: They went, well, what's going on with you?
0: Right.
3: Well, let's check out things. Oh.
0: Have you seen this Young Ho kicker? Man, that was funny as hell. Yeah.
1: Had this guy not seen basketball?
0: Yeah. Or Wayne's World?
1: Right. Yeah. Maybe that was before the tumor started.
0: Yeah, maybe. Well, good for that guy. And and good for, I don't know if that guy's kicking anymore. You know,
2: imagine
1: the last injury
2: kicking.
1: Of the...
0: Right.
2: That's not a euphemism for being alive. He's kicking.
0: As someone who grew up being mercilessly made fun of for being fat, I never thought of it, but kind of think it may have been, I'd rather been molested. As Nick said, everyone could see my fat ass. No one can see the molestation after the fact. That's some Nate checking. That's just... Yeah, but Nate, this is about you, though. What's in your brain, man?
1: That's a dark would
0: but
1: you rather.
0: I gave him would you rather. That's one of the worst would you rathers ever. And it's based in fact on the show.
1: All right.
0: And you know, the other option can't be neither. Because that
1: you
0: got to
1: pick
0: option.
1: One.
0: You got to pick one, right?
4: Yeah.
0: Wombeck.
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0: end of clouds and sun today, with daytime highs approaching 80. Winds out of the northeast, 8 to 15 miles per hour. Partly cloudy skies tonight, lows around 59. Slight chance of rain showers tomorrow. High temperatures reach up to 84. Mainly cloudy skies expected. From the Weatherology Weather Center, I'm meteorologist Jennifer Wojcicki on Rock 95. 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
1: Rumors spread around in that Texas town. 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
1: 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It's Floating and Slip. 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
2: A blend of clouds and sun today with daytime highs approaching 80. Winds out of the northeast, 8 to 15 miles per hour. Partly cloudy skies, tonight lows around 59. Slight chance of rain showers, tomorrow high temperatures reach up to 84, mainly cloudy skies expected. From the Weatherology Weather Center, I'm meteorologist Jennifer Wojcicki on Rock 95. Currently 65.
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3: Blend of clouds and sun today with daytime highs approaching 80. Winds out of the northeast, 8 to 15 miles per hour. Partly cloudy skies tonight, lows around 59. Slight chance of rain showers tomorrow, high temperatures reach up to 84. Mainly cloudy skies expected. From the Weatherology Weather Center, I'm meteorologist Jennifer Wojcicki on Rock 95. Right now, it's 67 degrees.
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4: A blend of clouds and sun today with daytime highs approaching 80. Winds out of the northeast, 8 to 15 miles per hour. Partly cloudy skies tonight, lows around 59. Slight chance of rain showers tomorrow, high temperatures reach up to 84. Mainly cloudy skies expected. From the Weatherology Weather Center, I'm meteorologist Jennifer Wojcicki on Rock 95. Right now, it's 67 degrees.
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2: Sunshine mixed with clouds at times this afternoon, with daytime highs approaching 80. Northeasterly winds 8 to 15 miles per hour. Partly cloudy skies again tonight, lows dip down to about 59. More clouds than sun tomorrow, slight chance of rain showers, highs around 84. From the Weatherology Weather Center, I'm meteorologist Jennifer Wojcicki on Rock 95. Right now, 70.
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0: Sunshine mixed with clouds at times this afternoon, with daytime highs approaching 80. Northeasterly winds 8 to 15 miles per hour. Partly cloudy skies again tonight. Lows dip down to about 59. More clouds than sun tomorrow. Slight chance of rain showers. Highs around 84. From the Weatherology Weather Center, I'm meteorologist Jennifer Wojcicki on Rock 95. Right now, 70.
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3: Sunshine mixed with clouds at times this afternoon, with daytime highs approaching 80. Northeasterly winds 8 to 15 miles per hour. Partly cloudy skies again tonight, lows dip down to about 59. More clouds than sun tomorrow, slight chance of rain showers, highs around 84. From the Weatherology Weather Center, I'm meteorologist Jennifer Wojcicki on Rock 95. Right now, 70.
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3: Sunshine mixed with clouds at times this afternoon, with daytime highs approaching 80. Northeasterly winds 8 to 15 miles per hour. Partly cloudy skies again tonight. Lows dip down to about 59. More clouds than sun tomorrow. Slight chance of rain showers. Highs around 84. From the Weatherology Weather Center, I'm meteorologist Jennifer Wojcicki on Rock 95. Currently, it's 71 degrees.
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4: Sunshine mixed with clouds at times this afternoon, with daytime highs approaching 80. Northeasterly winds 8 to 15 miles per hour. Lows level off around 59. Tonight, partly cloudy skies. Slight chance for showers. Tomorrow, daytime highs approaching 84. Cloudy skies expected. From the Weatherology Weather Center, I'm meteorologist Jennifer Wojcicki on Rock 95. Currently 78.
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3: Sunshine mixed with clouds at times this afternoon, with daytime highs approaching 80. Northeasterly winds 8 to 15 miles per hour. Lows level off around 59. Tonight, partly cloudy skies. Slight chance for showers. Tomorrow, daytime highs approaching 84. Cloudy skies expected. From the Weatherology Weather Center, I'm meteorologist Jennifer Wojcicki on Rock 95. Currently 78.
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0: 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Van Halen, I'll Wait, off their 1984 album. Well, the Minnesota Twins took another home series. I'll give you those details coming up after Rush. Yeah, they had an early game yesterday afternoon, but they're back on the field at a more appropriate time tonight where, you know, most people can watch them. Those details after Rush. Nirvana's next. 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
3: Sunshine mixed with clouds at times this afternoon, with daytime highs approaching 80. Northeasterly winds 8 to 15 miles per hour. Partly cloudy again tonight, lows level off around 59. Daytime highs approaching 83. Tomorrow, cloudy skies expected. From the Weatherology Weather Center, I'm meteorologist Jennifer Wojcicki on Rock 95. Currently, it's 80 degrees.
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Rock 95 Crazy Train from Ozzy. Well, the Minnesota Twins are going to be playing in the Corn tonight. Those details after Rush. Here's the Stones.

0: Classic rock that really rocks. Rock 95. Tom Sawyer from Rush. Well, if you're wondering where to watch the Minnesota Twins tonight, you can watch them on Netflix. And here's why. The Twins are going to be playing at the Field of Dreams in Dyersville, Iowa. They're up against the Philadelphia Phillies tonight, and that game will get underway at 6:30. So if you want to watch the Twins, you can watch them on Netflix. They're going to be playing at the Field of Dreams in Dyersville, Iowa, up against the Philadelphia Phillies. Coming up next, Tom Petty and the Heartbreakers, Rock 95.
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5: Sunshine mixed with clouds at times this afternoon, with daytime highs approaching 80. Northeasterly winds 8 to 15 miles per hour. Partly cloudy again tonight, lows level off around 59. Daytime highs approaching 83. Tomorrow, cloudy skies expected. From the Weatherology Weather Center, I'm meteorologist Jennifer Wojcicki on Rock 95. Currently, it's 80 degrees.
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0: classic rock that really rocks. Rock 95, I Can't Drive 55 from Sammy Hagar. So if you were actually to sit down and spend, I don't know, 20 minutes figuring out how many streaming apps you have, how many do you think that number would be? Is it like 5? Or is it 0 to, let's say 0 to 5, and let's say 6 to 10, 11 to 15? What would it be? Because I have a lot. And boy, a lot of people are deciding that maybe we don't need all these streaming apps. I'll give you some details on those coming up after Bon Jovi. Pearl Jam is next. Rock 95.
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2: Lows level off around 59 tonight under partly cloudy skies. Northeasterly winds 8 to 15 miles per hour. Daytime highs approaching 83. Tomorrow, cloudy skies expected. Chance of rain showers. Tomorrow night, lows level off around 64. Cloudy skies expected. From the Weatherology Weather Center, I'm meteorologist Jennifer Wojcicki on Rock 95. Right now, 82.
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Are you getting rid of some of yours? I'll tell you more after Bon Jovi. Here's Skynyrd.

0: Okay, settle down, everybody. Today's class is about getting in touch with our feelings and emotions.
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0: 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Well, amid rising costs for essentials like groceries and gas, Americans are canceling costly streaming subscriptions. I can probably safely tell you that I have at least nine. And, you know, I really haven't dug into it all that much because, you know, what, Hulu and what is it, Disney Plus, you can now get on just one app. I have both of them separately, Hulu and Disney Plus. 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How about you? The Who, You Better You Bet, coming up next, Rock 95.
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4: Lows level off around 59. Tonight, under partly cloudy skies, northeasterly winds 8 to 15 miles per hour. Daytime highs approaching 83. Tomorrow, cloudy skies expected. Chance of rain showers. Tomorrow night, lows level off around 64. Cloudy skies expected. From the Weatherology Weather Center, I'm meteorologist Jennifer Wojcicki on Rock 95. Right now, 82.
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0: 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Hey, are you a Seinfeld fan? I remember growing up watching, you know, Seinfeld, but I never really, really got into it. It was more like I was over at a friend's house and they were watching Seinfeld. But if you are a Seinfeld fan, boy, do I have some big news for you, and you're going to love it. That's coming up after Aerosmith. Turn the page from Metallica next, Rock 95.
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5: Lows level off around 59. Tonight, under partly cloudy skies, northeasterly winds, 8 to 15 miles per hour. Daytime highs approaching 83. Tomorrow, cloudy skies expected. Chance of rain showers. Tomorrow night, lows level off around 64. Cloudy skies expected. From the Weatherology Weather Center, I'm meteorologist Jennifer Wojcicki on Rock 95. Right now, 83.
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Rock 95, I love rock and roll from Joan Jett and the Blackhearts. Seinfeld fans, boy, do I have big news coming up after Aerosmith. Here's Bad Company.

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0: 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Rock 95, Dream On from Aerosmith. So here's the big Seinfeld news. Are you ready? Netflix will continue streaming Seinfeld for another 5 years following a renewed licensing agreement with Sony Pictures Television. The show has also extended its exclusive U.S. basic cable deal with Paramount, covering Comedy Central, TV Land, and other networks for 3 additional years. 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
1: Lows of aloft around 59. Tonight, under partly cloudy skies, northeasterly winds, 8 to 15 miles per hour. Daytime highs approaching 83. Tomorrow, cloudy skies expected. Chance of rain showers. Tomorrow night, lows of aloft around 64. Cloudy skies expected. From the Weatherology Weather Center, I'm meteorologist Jennifer Wojcicki on Rock 95. Right now, 83.
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0: classic rock. It really rocks. Rock 95, burning down the house for the Talking Heads. It's Miles Reichert. Glad to have you along. Well, the Minnesota Lynx got a little bit of a scare last night in their game against the Portland Fire. It was really scary because the Lynx were up by 29 points. And if you didn't watch the game, I will give you the details on the outcome coming up after the Black Crows. Come Down from Bush is next, Rock 95.
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7: Lows level off around 59 tonight under partly cloudy skies, northeasterly winds 8 to 15 miles per hour. Daytime highs approaching 83. Tomorrow, cloudy skies expected. Chance of rain showers. Tomorrow night, lows level off around 64. Cloudy skies expected. From the Weatherology Weather Center, I'm meteorologist Jennifer Wojcicki on Rock 95. Currently 82.
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Rock 95 sharp-dressed man from ZZ Top. Lynx get a scare from the Portland fire last night. Details after the Black Crowes. Here's Van Halen.

He's got your rock right here. Miles Riker on Classic Rock That Really Rocks, Rock 95.

0: classic rock that really rocks. Rock 95, Hard to Handle from the Black Crowes. The Red Hot Chili Peppers in there. Also Quiet Riot. Well, the Minnesota Lynx were up against the Portland Fire last night, and they were doing really well. They were up by 29 points. And then all of a sudden, the Portland Fire decided, you know what? If we want to win this game, we got to get our you-know-what together. The Portland Fire went on a crazy run. Man, they couldn't miss a three-pointer. It was getting a little bit scary. You could see the look on the Minnesota Lynx's faces going, uh-oh. Fortunately, though, the Minnesota Lynx came out on top. Remember, they were up by 29 points. The final score, Lynx 85, Portland Fire 81. Minnesota Lynx are going to be in action on Saturday night. They'll be up against a really tough Las Vegas Aces team. 7 o'clock start time on that. Ozzy coming up next, Rock 95.
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